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2: Meteorologist Mace Michaels. Mostly cloudy, warm and muggy tonight. A low in the upper 60s, showers and storms developing late. Some of those storms could be strong with heavy rainfall. For tomorrow, scattered showers and thunderstorms. Possibly severe. Staying humid, a high in the mid-80s and breezy. More rain possible Thursday. 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

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B93.3 is KBLB, Nisswa, Brainerd, and Baxter. You ever watch those reality food shows where people go to restaurants, you know, like Diners, Drive-Ins, and Dives, and they're always eating, and yet the hosts seem somewhat in shape? We have the secret coming up.

0: Today's best country, B93.3. It's B-Dub, one of my favorite binges when it's on is Diners, Drive-Ins, and Dives. And Guy Fieri, his big secret isn't metabolism, it's editing. There's a streamer named Dr. Spaghetti broke down a bunch of guys' food clips and says, yeah, we see him bite, chew, make the face, but we almost never see him swallow the food. Which honestly is the most relatable thing guys ever done. You think I want to eat 7 brisket sandwiches in one afternoon? No, I want the paycheck and the bowling shirt. The tricks are pretty good too. Camera cuts, food packed in the cheek like a squirrel preparing for winter. And in one clip, he allegedly bites food from chopsticks. Except there's no food in the chopsticks. That's not Diners, Drive-Ins, and Dives. That's magic, misdirection, and mild heartburn. Meanwhile, Gordon Ramsay is out here actually swallowing food like a maniac. Rookie move, Gordon.
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A stranger saw something in the middle of the road and did what a lot of people hope that we would do, but aren't always sure we would. Tell you all about it coming up next in your Good Vibes Stories, brought to you by Eggland's Best. 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
1: So I saw this story out of Memphis, and honestly, it feels like a reminder that we all need it. There's a woman spotted a three-year-old little girl wandering alone near traffic, not at a sidewalk, not with a parent chasing after her, just out there. And instead of assuming somebody else would handle it, she pulled over, got the little girl out of danger, comforted her, and started piecing together clues until she could get her safely back to her parents. The part that got me was when they asked why she stopped. She said it takes a village. And for all the talk about how disconnected everybody is these days, every now and then somebody shows us the village is still there. It's just wearing yoga pants, running late, and pulling over on the side of the road to save the day. Turns out not all heroes wear capes. Some just have enough common sense to stop the car. That's your good vibes.
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Pots Farm was a place to go. Load a truck up, hit the dirt road. 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Y'all ain't listening. Them old dirt road.

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17: Meteorologist Mace Michaels. Mostly cloudy, warm and muggy tonight. A low in the upper 60s, showers and storms developing late. Some of those storms could be strong with heavy rainfall. For tomorrow, scattered showers and thunderstorms. Possibly severe. Staying humid, a high in the mid-80s and breezy. More rain possible Thursday. 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

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B93.3 is KBLB, Nisswa, Brainerd, and Baxter. Taylor Swift just released a country song for Toy Story 5 last week, and depending on who you ask, that's either a country song or a very emotional pop song wearing cowboy boots. Either way, it is record-shattering. We'll get into it next in the breakdown, brought to you by Navy Federal Credit Union. 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
0: Taylor Swift dropped a new song Friday called I Knew It, I Knew You for Toy Story 5, and apparently the internet immediately started arguing about whether it's actually country music, which honestly is the most country music thing that could happen. Meanwhile, while we're all debating genres, Taylor's over here breaking streaming records. The song was written for Jesse from Toy Story, and Taylor says getting right for that character felt like coming home musically. She even called it a return to her country roots. Here's my favorite part. We now live in a world where a song about animated toys can spark a bigger country music debate than half the songs actually playing on country radio. Like, at this point, if Taylor released an album of her reading IKEA instructions, it'd be number one by lunch, and we'd still spend 3 weeks arguing about what genre it is. That's your breakdown.
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1: It's B-Dub, Keith Urban on the show. Flow State is out on Friday. It feels more like a vibe than just a collection of songs. When did you realize, all right, I'm not just covering songs here for fun. I'm making a full-on yacht rock record.
2: Oh, a couple of months into it. I mean, I was the first most shocked person when I was making. I'm like, what are we doing? There was no preconceived strategy to make a yacht rock record. I bought a studio in Nashville. It took 9 months to get it up and running. By the time it was up and running and ready to record, I was literally going to hit the road on the High and Alive World Tour. I wanted to record something in there before I hit the road, you know? And so throwing a band together and just doing a couple of yacht rock songs to just blow off some steam was all that was going to be. I wasn't planning on releasing them. It was just a bit of fun in the studio, and it just kept growing and growing, and we kept playing more and more. And I went from thinking I'm like, maybe I'll put a song out as a stopgap thing just in between records while I'm on tour. And then it just became, maybe it's an EP. And we just kept recording. We kept adding to the songs because there were so many songs to pick from. And we realized, man, we may end up with a whole album at this rate. So nobody was more surprised than me that I ended up with a yacht rock record.
1: Sometimes the tune-up game turns into a full season.
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13: Meteorologist Mace Michaels. Mostly cloudy, warm and muggy tonight. A low in the upper 60s, showers and storms developing late. Some of those storms could be strong with heavy rainfall. For tomorrow, scattered showers and thunderstorms. Possibly severe. Staying humid, a high in the mid-80s and breezy. More rain possible Thursday. Live bands and lakeside vibes. Don't miss the Worthington Windsurfing and Music Festival coming up June 12th and 13th. Currently 81 degrees.

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B93.3 is KBLB Nisswa, Brainerd, and Baxter. I've got your Insta Countdown coming up in minutes, brought to you by Muddy Matt. 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

0: number two. 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I just wanna be her. I just wanna be her. I just wanna be her so bad it hurts so bad it hurts so.
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Unwind After Work with Eric Grant on B93.3. 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

0: B93.3. Apparently, dating has become the romantic equivalent of a batting cage. 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
1: Prettiest girl I'd ever seen. 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

0: We are today's best country, B93.3. It's B-Dub, and I just learned about this new dating trend called practice dating. And honestly, it sounds like something we'd invent after getting burned by one too many dating apps. The idea is you go on dates with people who aren't normally your type. Not because you're looking for wedding venues by dessert, but because you're basically getting your dating reps in. I kind of get it. Somewhere along the way, we started treating every single first date like it's an audition for a lifetime contract. Now, that's a lot of pressure for two people who haven't even agreed on an appetizer yet. The theory is that when you stop obsessing over whether someone checks every box, you're more relaxed, more yourself, maybe even better at connecting with people. Of course, if you're the person being practiced on without knowing it, that's less of a date and more of a live action training exercise. And nobody wants to find out they were somebody else's warm-up lap.
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0: Today's Best Country, B93.3. My wife asked me what I want to do for my birthday on Sunday. 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
9: Meteorologist Mace Michaels. Mostly cloudy, warm and muggy tonight. A low in the upper 60s, showers and storms developing late. Some of those storms could be strong with heavy rainfall. For tomorrow, scattered showers and thunderstorms. Possibly severe. Staying humid, a high in the mid-80s and breezy. More rain possible Thursday. 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Right now it's 76.

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B93.3 is KBLB, Nisswa, Brainerd, and Baxter. We've got Stream It or Skip It coming up in minutes, part of the show where we give you a brand new country song and you decide what you want to do with it if it came up on your personal playlist. That's coming up.

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July 26th, we kick off Longest Ride Year 4 to raise money for Fisher House Foundation. We're closing in on $11,000 raised. May was a huge month. I think we raised over $5,000 in May. 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
1: It's B-Dub, and every time my phone says a software update is available, I react like somebody just volunteered me for extra work. I do the updates just to stay up to date. This is the only justifiable reason. But apparently the number one reason people don't update their devices is they forget. Sure, forget. That's what we're calling it now. The real reason, we've all been burned before. You hit update and suddenly your favorite app is gone, your settings are different, and your phone start acting like it moved to a new apartment without telling you. 22% of people say they're afraid the new version will be worse than the old one. Honestly, that's not paranoia anymore. That's experience. 15% are worried that updates will add AI features they never asked for, which is also fair. Like one day you're checking the weather and the next your refrigerator's trying to help you write a breakup text. The most telling stat, more than half of people think tech companies intentionally make devices worse over time to push upgrades. Whether that's true or not, we've reached the point where people trust a gas station sushi roll more than a software update. And at this point, if a company released an update that just fixed security issues and didn't move a single button, we'd all install it immediately. Like, cool. Going to give me less chances of getting a virus? I'm in. But other than that, I'll pass.
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0: 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He's hanging with us all this week. We'll have more of our conversation with Keith Urban on the show tomorrow.
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4: I'm meteorologist Mace Michaels. Mostly cloudy, warm and muggy tonight. A low in the upper 60s, showers and storms developing late. Some of those storms could be strong with heavy rainfall. For tomorrow, scattered showers and thunderstorms. Possibly severe. Staying humid, a high in the mid-80s and breezy. More rain possible Thursday. Live bands and lakeside vibes. Don't miss the Worthington Windsurfing and Music Festival coming up June 12th and 13th. Currently at 75 degrees.

93.3 is KBLB, Nisswa, Brainerd, and Baxter. We know Taylor Swift dropped a country song for Toy Story 5, and apparently we're all arguing over the definition of country again. Shocking. I know. It's coming up next in the breakdown. 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Better taste, better nutrition, better eggs. 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
0: Taylor Swift has a new song out for Toy Story 5 called I Knew It, I Knew You. And within 24 hours, it basically did what Taylor Swift songs do. Break records and make the rest of us question our career choices. Became Spotify's most streamed country song in a single day on Friday by a female artist. Had Amazon Music's biggest global debut of 2026 and set Apple Music records for both soundtrack songs and country singles this year. Now the debate isn't whether it's popular. People are asking whether it's actually country. Leans into banjo, harmonica, some of that early Taylor storytelling vibe. But depending on who you ask, it's either country, pop country, country adjacent, or just Taylor creating her own zip code on the genre map. Meanwhile, I'm over here realizing Toy Story's been around long enough that Jesse now has a Taylor Swift soundtrack. Like, if that doesn't make you feel a little older today, nothing will. By the way, the song, I like it. It's old school Tay. And by the way, she accomplished something that no other female artist has done in country radio history, and that has closed the entire chart reporting panel on Impact Day yesterday. Congrats to Taylor and her team. That's your breakdown.
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14: I'm meteorologist Mace Michaels. Mostly cloudy, warm and muggy tonight. A low in the upper 60s, showers and storms developing late. Some of those storms could be strong with heavy rainfall. For tomorrow, scattered showers and thunderstorms. Possibly severe. Staying humid, a high in the mid-80s and breezy. More rain possible Thursday. 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

meteorologist Mace Michaels. Mostly cloudy, warm and muggy tonight. A low in the upper 60s, showers and storms developing late. Some of those storms could be strong with heavy rainfall. For tomorrow, scattered showers and thunderstorms, possibly severe. Staying humid, a high in the mid-80s and breezy. More rain possible Thursday. Live bands and lakeside vibes. Don't miss the Worthington Windsurfing and Music Festival coming up June 12th and 13th. It's 74 right now. Be nice.

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0: versatility where I wouldn't be shocked if he gets employed in that way. I wonder at the end of the day if he's got a little bit of Van Ginkle to him as well. Now, I'm not expecting that immediately because that is a very nuanced job that Van Ginkle has sort of perfected, and it's pretty unique to him.
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3: 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And then we've got Ryman and Steelin', the best Beastie Boys tribute band in the country.
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4: Meteorologist Mace Michaels. Mostly cloudy, warm and muggy tonight. A low in the upper 60s, showers and storms developing late. Some of those storms could be strong with heavy rainfall. For tomorrow, scattered showers and thunderstorms. Possibly severe. Staying humid, a high in the mid-80s and breezy. More rain possible Thursday. Live bands and lakeside vibes. 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Right now it's 73.

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meteorologist Mace Michaels. Mostly cloudy, warm and muggy tonight. A low in the upper 60s, showers and storms developing late. Some of those storms could be strong with heavy rainfall. For tomorrow, scattered showers and thunderstorms. Possibly severe. Staying humid, a high in the mid-80s and breezy. More rain possible Thursday. 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Right now it's 73. 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

A low of the upper 60s, showers and storms developing late. Some of those storms could be strong with heavy rainfall. For tomorrow, scattered showers and thunderstorms, possibly severe. Staying humid, a high in the mid-80s and breezy. More rain possible Thursday. 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Don't miss the Worthington Windsurfing and Music Festival coming up June 12th and 13th. Right now it's 73.

meteorologist Mace Michaels. Mostly cloudy, warm and muggy tonight. A low in the upper 60s, showers and storms developing late. Some of those storms could be strong with heavy rainfall. For tomorrow, scattered showers and thunderstorms, possibly severe. Staying humid, a high in the mid-80s and breezy. More rain possible Thursday. Live bands and lakeside vibes. Don't miss the Worthington Windsurfing and Music Festival coming up June 12th and 13th. Right now it's 73. Be nice.

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2: It's gonna be funky.

meteorologist Mace Michaels. Mostly cloudy, warm and muggy tonight. A low in the upper 60s, showers and storms developing late. Some of those storms could be strong with heavy rainfall. For tomorrow, scattered showers and thunderstorms. Possibly severe. Staying humid, a high in the mid-80s and breezy. More rain possible Thursday. Live bands and lakeside vibes. Don't miss the Worthington Windsurfing and Music Festival coming up June 12th and 13th. Right now it's 73.

0: From the Brainerd Now newsroom, I'm Bill Satre. Following weather details this morning, severe thunderstorm warnings have been issued for the Brainerd Lakes area. Severe thunderstorms located along a line extending from near Bacchus to near Breezy Point to near Vineland, moving northeast at 50 miles per hour. And again, this information obtained from the National Weather Service. A severe thunderstorm, as it extends across the lakes area, will continue through and into the northeast into Aiken County. And a severe thunderstorm warning has been issued for Aiken County until 4:45. This severe thunderstorm packs 60-mile-an-hour wind gusts and quarter-size hail, and damage to vehicles is expected, as well as wind damage to roof, siding, and trees. For your protection, move to an interior room, the lowest floor of a building. From the Brainerd Now newsroom, I'm Bill Satre.
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10: Meteorologist Brandon Bormans, partly sunny, breezy, and warm with showers and thunderstorms becoming likely. Some storms could be severe, high temperatures in the mid-80s. Some lingering showers and storms in the evening, then some clearing with low temperatures in the mid-50s. 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
0: From the Brainerd Now newsroom, I'm Bill Satre. Following weather details this morning, severe thunderstorm warnings have been issued for the Brainerd Lakes area. Severe thunderstorms located along a line extending from near Bacchus to near Breezy Point to near Vineland, moving northeast at 50 miles per hour. And again, this information obtained from the National Weather Service. A severe thunderstorm, as it extends across the lakes area, will continue through and into the northeast into Aiken County. And a severe thunderstorm warning has been issued for Aiken County until 4:45. This severe thunderstorm packs 60-mile-an-hour wind gusts and quarter-size hail, and damage to vehicles is expected, as well as wind damage to roof, siding, and trees. For your protection, move to an interior room, the lowest floor of a building. From the Brainerd Now newsroom, I'm Bill Satre.

0: Center. From the Brainerd Now Newsroom, I'm Bill Satre. Following weather details this morning, severe thunderstorm warnings have been issued for the Brainerd Lakes area. Severe thunderstorms located along a line extending from near Bacchus to near Breezy Point to near Vineland, moving northeast at 50 miles per hour. And again, this information obtained from the National Weather Service. A severe thunderstorm, as it extends across the lakes area, will continue through and into the northeast into Aiken County. And a severe thunderstorm warning has been issued for Aiken County until 4:45. This severe thunderstorm packs 60-mile-an-hour wind gusts and quarter-size hail, and damage to vehicles is expected, as well as wind damage to roof, siding, and trees. For your protection, move to an interior room, the lowest floor of a building. From the Brainerd Now Newsroom, I'm Bill Satre.
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0: I'm meteorologist Brandon Bormans. Partly sunny, breezy, and warm with showers and thunderstorms becoming likely. Some storms could be severe, high temperatures in the mid-80s. Some lingering showers and storms in the evening, then some clearing with low temperatures in the mid-50s. The bathroom you always wanted, interest and payment free for 18 months. 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Current temperature, 67 degrees.
1: From the Brainerd Now Newsroom, I'm Bill Satre. Following weather details this morning, severe thunderstorm warnings have been issued for the Brainerd Lakes area. Severe thunderstorms located along a line extending from near Bacchus to near Breezy Point to near Vineland, moving northeast at 50 miles per hour. And again, this information obtained from the National Weather Service. A severe thunderstorm, as it extends across the lakes area, will continue through and into the northeast into Aiken County. And a severe thunderstorm warning has been issued for Aiken County until 4:45. This severe thunderstorm packs 60-mile-an-hour wind gusts and quarter-size hail, and damage to vehicles is expected, as well as wind damage to roof, siding, and trees. For your protection, move to an interior room, the lowest floor of a building. 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
11: I'm meteorologist Brandon Bormans. Partly sunny, breezy, and warm with showers and thunderstorms becoming likely. Some storms could be severe, high temperatures in the mid-80s. Some lingering showers and storms in the evening, then some clearing with low temperatures in the mid-50s. The bathroom you always wanted, interest and payment free for 18 months. 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Current temperature, 67 degrees.
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12: Welcome to Community Focus. I'm Eric Grant. My guest today from the city of Baxter, City Administrator Brad Chapoulos joining once again. Welcome back, Brad.
13: Thank you.
12: So, what's going on in the city of Baxter? Obviously, the summertime season is here, which also coincides with construction projects that need to happen. Yeah.
13: Absolutely. As we joke around on television or on radio and in the community, there's two seasons, construction and winter.
12: Yep.
13: And so, yes, we're in the heart of construction. Thankfully, this year we do not have road projects that are going to impact a majority of the area residents.
12: Okay.
13: But we do have a few that are going on that are worth noting.
12: You're leaving that to Brainerd for a little while.
13: Well, for 2 years. Then it's our turn. But no, local projects. Right now, we've got three projects that are going to be ongoing throughout the summer.
12: Okay.
13: Various stages. Certain roads will be closed, but in particular, we want the public to understand or know that Clearwater Road between Memory Wood and Whipple Beach will be closed from time to time as we are putting in sewer and water. Most people who have called in and asked what's going on are intrigued by the trees that we're taking down. And it's not that we're doing playground or anything of that nature. It is for the lift station that will be part of the infrastructure portion of the project.
12: Okay. Lift station, no playground.
13: Yep. Yep. Another project that we're excited about is the what we're referring to as the County Road 48 Trail Project.
12: All right.
13: So Highland Scenic Road, yep. as the locals know it as. From the railroad tracks to Isle Drive, this project will be connecting the trail system and having it be through from Foley or from the railroad tracks all the way to Isle Drive, connecting to the Paul Bunyan Trail there.
12: Okay.
13: Again, connectivity of our trail system through neighborhoods and getting those connected to more regionally significant trails. So we're excited about that.
12: Yeah.
13: And the last project that people will notice, and it's more so our residents of Baxter, is milling overlays in our residential areas. Particularly, we are impacting three neighborhoods: Mississippi Meadows, which is south of the Baxter Elementary School.
12: Okay.
13: Parkwood, just south of 210, to the east of Knollwood Road. And then the Cherrywood, which is just the west of Inglewood, north of 210.
12: You do realize how impressive this is that you have the map in your head and can just recall it, Brad, right?
13: We live it, breathe it every day, so.
12: I suppose. Okay, so those road projects are underway or will be in the near future. Yeah. And with school out now, the parks are seeing more and more activity.

0: means. You know, you're not going to a park and, oh, you can't play on that one because it's broken. Like, everything, you know, is kind of in tip-top shape. And what isn't, you guys are working at touching up and repairing. Yep. So.
1: And it's not known as to the amount of horsepower that it takes to keep them in the states that they are.
0: Mm-hmm.
1: I mean, we have a dedicated 6 full-time equivalents or full-time staff.
0: Wow.
1: But then it takes around 10 to 12 seasonal on top of that, along with some contracting of mowing services as well.
0: Sure. So. Takes a village, if you will.
1: Absolutely.
0: Okay. And then we were talking a little bit before we went on. There's going to be an official entrance to Mississippi Overlook Park?
1: Yes. Yeah, so as with all of our park system, we look at capital projects. Mm-hmm. And since the establishment of Mississippi Overlook Park, which we refer to as Mott Park, the entrance has been off the dead end of a residential road for quite some time. That was only meant to be short term.
0: Mm-hmm.
1: Long term, we have intended to have Parrish Road be the main entrance into the park.
0: Okay.
1: In collaboration with many entities, including Crow Wing County Soil and Water District, the Nature Conservancy, Camp Ripley staff. I'm sure I'm missing a few, including Sylvan Township. We collaboratively went in and received funding through the Department of Defense and through the National Park Service to do park improvements. Sylvan Township is doing trail extensions along County Road 36, I believe, Camp Jim Road, as it's referred to. But for the city of Baxter, it's creating that permanent entrance and extending the trail into the park itself.
0: Okay.
1: So we're excited that we received the funding. We are now in the early stages of doing our due diligence, which includes going out to request for proposals for engineering services.
0: Mm.
1: As with any project, it just doesn't happen overnight.
0: Right.
1: As such, we will be utilizing the engineering firm as well as other sub-consultants to complete design, to complete the environmental and cultural reviews that are required from the funding sources that we received money from, and getting ourselves in line to construct this in 2028.
0: Okay.
1: So we're excited about it. I mean, it's been a long-term vision for the city of Baxter and its leaders over the last 20 years.
0: Mm-hmm.
1: And we're excited that we can now see the finish line here and have a permanent entry into Mississippi Overlook Park, which is, if you haven't been there, it's pretty impressive. It is several hundred acres of natural park areas. It has a trail that leads down to the Mississippi River.
0: Okay.
1: Some amenities of that nature, chip trails. I know mountain bikes kind of go through and utilize the trails that are cut out there, and it's only the beginning. There's a large master plan.
0: Nice.
1: That'll take many years to complete, but this is a key component in order to move forward with the other stuff, is having the infrastructure in place to support it. So
0: makes sense.
1: We're really excited about it and can't wait for that to come to fruition.
0: Yeah, more activity there in years to come. Speaking of activity, especially in the weekends, lots going on at those ball fields, especially OK Park.
1: We're excited. Our rec program with community education continues to be very successful. But our parks are for all the use of many different people. We have people who do graduation parties, things of that nature in our parks. But in particular, we have youth baseball associations that tend to have weekend games. And in particular, the Brainerd Baxter Baseball Association.
0: Yep.
1: And their organization hold tournaments throughout the summer. And we're lucky enough to have OK Park be one of the facilities in which they host those tournaments. And so, in particular, the 11 and under group utilizes OK Park, as well as a few others in the Brainerd community. But they host typically 3 tournaments every summer. The first one that they held this year was at the end of May. They have their second tournament here coming up this weekend, June 12th through the 14th. And the last one is June 19th through the 21st. This is put on by the local baseball.

0: Association and bring teams from across the state of Minnesota to come and play baseball, you know, several games in that regard. And so we're excited to and honored to be a part of that. And with that, this year they've teamed up with the Minnesota Youth Athletic Services Organization, which is the state entity in which they're a part of.
1: Okay.
0: And they'll be hosting, collectively, they'll be hosting a postseason classic tournament July 24th through the 26th. So
1: that's great.
0: Excited. And if all my kids are grown up.
1: Yeah.
0: And in that context, and I tend to find myself on those weekends pulling out a lawn chair in the outfield to watch them play a little bit or watching it from my vehicle. Youth sports. I mean, that's where it's pure and innocent.
1: It really is.
0: It's not about NIL, about money, making money, things of that nature. It's about the love for the game, and it's fun to watch.
1: And it's great, again, you know, a really nice facility at OK Park there with the three fields and the softball field in addition as well. And to be able to have games, I mean, it's better than them sitting empty. So it's great. One last thing here, Brad. We've got you're looking for some more election judges.
0: Yeah, just a quick service announcement or request. You know, we talk about participating in government and things of that nature. One of the most purest ways is to be an election judge.
1: Okay.
0: I know that Crow Wing County, Brainerd, and all the other communities are always in search of judges, and Baxter is no different.
1: Mm-hmm.
0: So anybody who wants to be a part of what is a great democratic process and get to see it firsthand and be a part of it, would encourage them to reach out to the city of Baxter or Crow Wing County.
1: Okay.
0: And inquire, say that you're interested in being an election judge, and the right personnel will reach out or talk to you about what that means and provide you with information so you can make a decision if you want to do that. The other part of civic engagement is serving on boards and commissions. And
1: okay.
0: So I would encourage any Baxter resident who is interested in serving or giving back to the community. We have various openings or vacancies on the Parks Commission, our Utilities Commission, and our Cemetery Commission. So,
1: okay,
0: always looking for people to serve the community. And so that's a great way to give back.
1: Okay. Well, I would be remiss if I didn't ask this question, Brad. Business-wise, is there anything moving at all that we want to discuss, or is it kind of business as usual, but they're just progressing into their next stages?
0: Yeah, most of the projects, Tess has squeezed out of me.
1: I figured since she's not here today, I may as well give it a shot.
0: Previous session, but I think people are now starting to see visually what those improvements are with Les Schwab right there on 371 College.
1: Yeah.
0: Panera Bread, the VA clinic is going gangbusters.
1: And that's right behind Quick Trip, right?
0: Correct.
1: Okay.
0: All the dirt movement that you see. Yep. And so no new projects to report, but all of the projects that previously are either close to completion, like you know, Baskin-Robbins and Dunkin' Donuts, things of that nature, they're currently getting close to being completed. But then others that are just in the beginning, like VA, they're doing site, you know, dirt work and things of that nature. But all of the projects that we've previously discussed are in that construction phase.
1: Okay. A few months ago, we did discuss that Chick-fil-A had plans.
0: Yeah.
1: Is that still the plan?
0: Absolutely.
1: Okay.
0: In fact, there's a revised site plan that is going through Planning and Zoning Commission for review and approval, and then ultimately to the council for final consideration at the council meeting next Tuesday.
1: Okay.
0: So, yes, it is moving forward, and I would ask for people for patience
1: because
0: development isn't done very quickly. There's a due process, and Chick-fil-A and their developer are going through that due diligence to get that project up and going.
1: Sure. Excellent. Only reason I ask is because I found out last week that my co-host Tess had Chick-fil-A for the first time last week.
0: Nice.
1: I know.
0: Yeah. And what, she loved it?
1: Evidently did. Yeah, I'll find out tomorrow when she's back. But I thought everybody had already sampled. But yeah.
0: I think that's an essay report that she needs to provide.
1: I think so, too. We'll get that update from her next time. But all right, Brad, thanks for all the info here regarding the city of Baxter. Anything else you want to add before we get out?
0: No, I just appreciate the opportunity and the platform to be talking city business. Thank you.
1: Absolutely. We'll see you again next month. Our guest today from the city of Baxter is City Administrator Brad Chapoulas, and that's been another edition of Community Focus.
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9: I'm meteorologist Brandon Bormans. Partly sunny, breezy, and warm with showers and thunderstorms becoming likely. Some storms could be severe, high temperatures in the mid-80s. Some lingering showers and storms in the evening, then some clearing with low temperatures in the mid-50s. The bathroom you always wanted, interest and payment free for 18 months. 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Right now, it's 66 degrees.
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0: In the event of an emergency, this system would bring you important information. This concludes this test of the emergency alert system.
1: Talk.
2: Yeah.
1: How close do you want the mic? Let's talk right into it. You guys talk like at an angle.
2: At an angle.
1: Like that?
2: Yeah.
1: Okay.
2: I think we're good to go.
1: All right.
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4: I am Stacy.
3: And I am get-out-of-jail-free. No, I'm Janet.
2: You're back.
3: I wasn't in jail.
4: He wasn't. She wasn't in jail.
3: No.
4: Eric tried to make good radio.
2: I don't know. I saw the in-custody report.
3: Something? At least I did something good. I hope I did something fun.
2: Well, it was public.
3: Oh?
2: I'll let you fill in the blank for the other one.
3: Okay.
2: With some options. But, yeah.
4: Just had a couple weekends where you just weren't here. So,
3: right? Yeah.
4: Here we are.
2: Happy belated birthday.
4: It was Janet's birthday yesterday. So
3: I'm still sick from all the stuff.
4: And Janet's MO, for those of you that don't know, is that she has a calendar of everyone's birthday, and she will ask you what is your favorite dessert. And she will try to make it for your birthday. So this year for Janet's birthday, I sent an email out to all our coworkers that
2: it was not your idea. Stop trying to take
4: whose idea
2: for
4: was
2: my
4: it?
2: Idea.
4: Was it your idea?
2: Okay.
4: So we sent out an email to all the coworkers saying, bring in your favorite dessert to share for Janet's birthday. So you should have seen our kitchen yesterday morning.
2: Uh-huh. There's still a few leftover things.
4: I imagine so.
2: I am enjoying
4: Nikki made that.
2: Nikki made Oreo cream cheese. It's got some chocolate pudding in there, but I don't mind it. This is real good.
3: And you know what? And it was so light.
4: It's very light. Yes.
3: Yeah. Like you could eat a big old piece and not just feel gross.
2: So very
4: I don't know. I ate a piece and I was like wired for the rest of the day. It was like, woo!
2: Yeah. So I have to admit that yesterday I followed the email.
4: Okay.
2: That you sent out. Bring your favorite dessert to share.
4: Yes.
2: And I didn't bring anything because I don't like sharing dessert.
4: Oh.
2: I like to keep it all for myself.
3: You just want to eat it.
2: Right.
4: So did you make something at home and keep it at home then?
2: Maybe.
4: Oh.
3: And
2: no.
3: Maybe he's just lying.
2: But maybe I'll have to bring something else in later this week as a belated birthday treat once your sugar coma subsides.
3: That's probably all right because there's a lot in there.
2: Yeah.
4: There is a lot in there.
2: Uh-huh. Somebody brought pita chips, though.
4: That was, you know who that was? That was Lucy.
2: It was Lucy. Yeah.
4: She brought pita chips and then
2: freeze
4: also
2: pops.
4: And freeze pops are in the freezer. So,
3: you know what?
4: Today, those will be good.
3: I bet if you took those pita chips and ate it with your little cake there, it'd probably be pretty good.
2: The only thing that pita chips would be good with would maybe be like cinnamon sugar.
3: Nope.
4: I like
2: butter on top and then cinnamon sugar.
4: I like them with spinach dip or
3: I just like
4: ranch.
3: Them.
4: Yeah.
2: But not for a dessert.
4: I know. I'm not really sure where that came from.
2: Yeah.
4: Lucy's from Georgia. That explains a lot.
3: No, it's just maybe some of her favorite things.
2: Okay. JD brought banana bread, which
3: I dug into that right away.
2: Dessert either.
4: Oh.
2: If you're in a pinch, it could work.
4: Actually, he said it worked out well because that yesterday he brought his scooter. He rode his scooter to work, so the bread fit in his backpack instead of carrying
3: it. See, now I can turn it into a dessert. Like if you sliced it and you put it on the grill and then you kind of just cook some bananas on the stove. And so they got like with some brown sugar.
2: Caramelized.
3: And then they caramelized
2: up
3: the bananas a little bit and put them warm on the top with a little whipped cream. Now think how that would be with
2: that
3: grill. Banana bread.
4: Remember I told you about that all-protein bread that I had you try I
3: that
4: made?
3: That was good, yeah.
4: Yeah, it's like eggs, cottage cheese, almond flour.
2: What?
4: And some olive, and you make it like bread.
2: Yum.
4: I know, but it's almost like a custardy bread that I put honey on top, and it's 100%, it's 100% protein. No, I have some hair at work. You can try it. I'll put some honey on it. You'll like it. You warm it up. It's just like an egg custard with honey on top. Janet liked it.
3: I liked it.
2: I'm going to lose my leftover dessert here.
4: She's fussy.
3: I'm not fussy.
4: You're fussy.
2: Hey, new to Bibe. A couple of things that have not been on Bibe either ever or for quite a while.
3: Quite.
2: I will preface this by saying chances are by the time this airs, they may or may not be sold out. But if they're not, you want to take advantage. A 2026 general admission ticket to Paul Bunyan Land.
4: Sweet.
2: Paul Bunyan Land on Bibe. These tickets retail for about $28. We're selling them for $18.50. So about a $10 savings on this. And these are GA tickets ages 3 to 64.
3: Right.
2: So you guys are getting pretty close to not being able to go.
3: Does that mean when you're 65, it's free?
2: I would say when you're 65,
3: it probably
2: there's
3: senior rate.
2: Discounted
3: rate.
2: Might be
3: rate.
2: A senior discount. Yeah. Mm. I don't know. You don't have to try it out yet, Jan.
3: Nope,
2: you don't have to find out
3: yet. I got a couple
2: yet.
3: Years ago.
2: Yep. Yeah. So they're open through Labor Day, Friday through Tuesday, 10 a.m. to 6 p.m. And that's right. Friday through Tuesday.
4: Friday.
3: Yeah.
4: Saturday,
3: yep.
4: Sunday, Monday.
2: Tuesday.
4: Yep.
2: Excellent. Take advantage. Paul Bunyan Land on
3: Stacey Bibe. Counted that on her hands, just so you guys know.
2: She did. Of course, Paul's greeting your kiddos by name, the Pioneer Village and Museum there as well, the Barnyard Animals. Yeah. Plus, one of the great things is, you know, if you're there when they open at 10 and want to stay for a couple hours, and then if you need to run somewhere, like if you have an appointment, or you can come back later in the day. You can come and go.
3: Right. You can take your littles and have a nap.
2: Yeah.
4: Yeah. And then go back.
2: Home and nap them, and then they can come back and finish out the day at Paul Bunyan Land. So
3: right.
2: They are on Bibe. We welcome them to the Bibe family. Also, what else was I looking at that I saw?
3: Groom.
2: Groom transportation. The one-way ticket to or from Minneapolis Airport, either Terminal 1 or 2, on Bibe retail for $71. Your price, $46.50. If you're fortunate enough to get these, just keep in mind that it's not a bad idea to toss a little bit of gratuity to the driver for handling your bags.
3: Right.
2: That would be a nice little appreciation if you're able to do that. So, because if you're going to be saving $25 on the trip down there, maybe you can, you know, slide a five spot.
3: You know,
2: over.
3: That's a really good deal because we got stranded.
2: Huh?
3: We were supposed to fly back. And just when we walked up to the gate, cancel.
2: Ooh.
3: And ours was $125.
2: Oh, okay. Well, yeah.
3: And it was a very blizzardy day, and it took us like 8 hours to get home from Minneapolis.
2: You didn't have to drive yourself. You'd have to rent the car and drive yourself, at least.
3: There's yackety women in there just yakking the whole time.
2: God.
3: Good thing I was tired and I slept.
2: Can't even imagine.
4: It's a nice option, though, if you're not a fan of running to the cities. And
2: yeah, you can check it out. ShopBibe.com. Mm-hmm. Click on the new to Bibe tab and you'll be able to see those offerings. Also, Stacey and I touched a little bit on it last week, but it is definitely worth revisiting the auction for the GE air conditioning unit. This is a $5,500 AC unit, including installation from Patriot Plumbing, Heating, and Air. This auction will go live on Thursday, the 18th of June. Opening bid, just $1.
3: $1.
4: $1.
2: So if in these hot temperatures you're feeling like your AC unit might be struggling, this would be a great replacement for your current unit.
4: For sure. And just remember that you must call Patriot Plumbing, Heating, and Air to discuss if the system will be the right choice for your home before you bid. 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It's on the air. I mean, it's on the website for you to look at, so you have time to call them.
2: Yep. The appropriate size for this is about a 2,500 square foot home, they say. But again, you can reach out to Patriot, ask any questions. Their number is 218-454-1683. Again, that auction for the GE AC unit with installation is coming up on Thursday, June 18th.
4: So, and just, yeah, remember, this is not applicable to a new build.
2: Right.
4: This is you have to have an existing AC unit that's not working anymore.
3: Oh, okay.
4: So you have the ductwork and everything already in your house. They're just going to replace the unit. Yep.
3: Yep. Mm.
4: So that is what. But I was just going to say.
2: We get it here. What? 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
4: you. 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
2: her.
4: Right? 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
2: Stacey.
4: Is that, too. 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
2: 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All sales are final, so make sure of your purchase before you buy. If a business has closed abruptly, we'll issue that in-store credit for the amount paid on certificates purchased 1 year prior to the business closing. So that's, you know, we try to say use them up when you get them. Doesn't have to be immediately, but within the first year would be advisable, just in case for some reason they might end up closing, then at least you've used their services. And get your money's worth.
3: Don't you have one that's closing? They haven't been on BBay in quite well.
2: Elevate
4: Wellness.
3: Yep, just yep. throwing that out there. Although they haven't been on BBay since 2023, but in case you've got one,
4: yep.
2: mm-hmm.
4: you use her up.
2: End
4: yes.
2: of the month? Do
4: yes.
2: you remember?
4: End of June. End of June.
2: Okay.
4: Yes.
2: So use those up, please. Those would fall under the you're not getting credit
4: nope.
2: back
4: no.
2: for these.
4: Yes.
2: A, we've given you warning, and B, it's been well over a year since you purchased it. But a little bit of an adjustment. If a business has issued a date that they will no longer be accepting BBay certificates, there will be no in-store credit issued after that date. For example, Elevate Wellness. They are closing. They will be closing at the end of the month. So right. use your certificates by then.
4: Right.
2: Because there's not going to be any in-store credit used.
4: Yep.
2: Given.
4: On Monday night, I should have probably sat down and bought the certificate before I got up on the roof. But Lake Country Seamless Gutters has a $100 certificate towards gutter cleaning.
2: Yeah, you got up there?
4: I got up on the roof and I got all the, because all the pollen, all the little crappy stuff that comes off the trees,
3: yeah.
4: whatever,
3: yeah.
4: just filled all my gutters. So I figured with the rain coming, the rainy season, that I better get them all cleaned up. But it was like, gosh, it would have been nice to have them do it. So it's a, yeah, $100 certificate. Your price $65, and then when Eric gives the code word, another 20% off that. But
2: or you could have just had your rugged husband climb up there and clean them.
4: My rugged husband is afraid of heights.
3: He's afraid.
2: Yeah?
4: So I have to be the one that goes on the roof, which I don't mind. I mean, I brought the broom, I brought the blower, I blew off the whole roof, got all the gutters cleaned off. Then I had to go down and blow off everything down there because all the mm-hmm. schmucky
2: so
4: stuff went down there.
2: Are you 100% sure that he's afraid of heights mm-hmm. or just not wanting to go up there and do it?
4: Mm-hmm. I think he's afraid of heights.
2: You think he's afraid of heights?
4: I'm pretty sure.
2: You're pretty sure.
4: He's not a fan when I'm up there either. He's just like, what are you doing? Because I get really close to the edge.
2: He's more of a fan when you're up there, I'm sure.
4: He's probably running, making sure that the life insurance policy is up to date. Yeah.
2: Adding another million on there just in case.
4: Just in case, yeah.
2: So, rolling video, all the things, yeah.
4: Right.
2: Okay.
4: Just so he can have proof that he didn't push me.
2: That's right. Not this time.
4: Yeah. So, but okay. I mean, it's this time of year that, you know, if there's things you need to get done to your house, now is the time. And just, you know, go through the home and cabin tab and just see all the different things, you know, $100 certificate towards junk removal, cleanouts, demolition, or any of their services. 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I mean, get things cleaned up, get things ready for the year.
2: Yeah.
3: Stump grinding.
4: Yep, what was the other one that they have? They have two certificates for stump grinding. One is $300 for BBay price $195.
2: Okay.
4: And the other one is $500 BBay price for $325. So if you have lots of stumps to grind.
2: Promo code STUMP. STUMP.
4: I was going to say, and if you wanted to be more economical and do it yourself, right? You know, there's also the Brainerd General Rental that has a $50 certificate towards rental so that you could rent a stump grinder and do it yourself.
2: You could.
4: But it's so much better to have somebody else do it.
2: I was going to say.
4: I agree.
2: You might be renting a stump grinder, but then you're also going to be all full of curse words.
4: Yeah, and you're going to have to clean it all up. So just, maybe rent something else from General Rental.
2: You could. Yeah.
4: Yeah.
2: Also, if you're looking at the top of your house and you're like, gosh, the shingles looking like it might not be too long before we got to think about replacing those. We've got Northwoods Gutter from Little Falls. 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
4: Nice.
3: Roof or roof?
4: Is it a roof?
3: Roof. Roof.
2: I don't know.
4: I say roof.
2: Then I'll say roof.
4: Is it a roof? Well, maybe. Because maybe
3: you were saying roof, weren't you?
2: Was I saying roof?
3: Or were you saying
2: roof? Roof. I think I mixed it.
3: I know whatever you said, I was like.
2: I said roof.
3: I don't think I say it like that.
4: But then also,
3: I say it.
4: Staying on the same line that we're talking about is the $200 certificate towards asphalt driveway seal coating from SS Seal Coat Innovations.
2: Okay.
4: It's a $200 certificate, BBA price for $130.
2: Right on.
3: I'm sitting up way too far. I can't even see that little writing on your.
4: I know. You have Brainerd spelled wrong.
2: Oh, boy.
4: It's B-R-A-I-E-N-E-R-D.
2: Boy, way to point out other people's flaws, Stacey.
4: Well, I didn't. I just was like,
3: I think that's when you were doing B-Bay.
2: Ah.
4: Oh! You know what? There's probably some
2: way
4: truth.
2: Way to go. That might have been it.
4: That's probably very true right there.
2: Oh.
4: Right there
2: that's
4: is
2: gotta
4: the
2: sting
4: truth.
2: That's got to sting a little bit.
4: Yes.
2: Yeah.
4: Moonlight Nursery, I've been out there a couple different times to see Mitch and Greg.
2: Yeah.
4: They have a nice range of variety of flowers, so I got my geraniums for Memorial Day, and then I went back to get the flowers to plant around the house. And
3: I thought you put fake ones in.
2: Or did you go get more geraniums because the first ones died on you because you didn't water them?
4: No, I watered them.
2: Did you?
4: But, yeah, but then you go to the cemetery, and then the first time they mow after Memorial Day, they just take them out. They just mow over them.
3: So I was out there, and they have all this cute little yard ornaments.
4: Gosh. Yeah. So cute.
3: So they had
2: Super cute.
3: They had this mother duck and the ducklings. And I thought my daughter would absolutely love it. So I FaceTime her. I'm like, look, because they're getting a new deck. Do you want these for your birthday? And they have the Saskatch. What are those things?
4: Sasquatch.
3: Yes. She sees that in the background. She goes, what's that over there?
2: Oh.
3: So I go, off the ducks. And she goes, I want that. And I'm like, no, I'm not buying you that. I'm like, look at these little ducks. I'm like,
4: oh my gosh.
3: I bought it for her. Yeah.
4: You bought the Sasquatch for her?
3: Yes.
4: That's funny.
3: And then we were going on vacation. And I had it in my car, and we went to my son's house in Minneapolis because we all flew out together. He took it and put it in his shrubs in his yard. So I don't know if she even ever got it. I think he was like, that's the coolest thing. And here's me. What about the ducks and the babies? That's
4: we have a Sasquatch in our yard.
3: Do you?
4: Yeah.
3: You got a huge one.
4: Yeah, we got ours is really big.
3: This was only about 2 feet tall.
4: Oh, but yeah, no, we've got the big Sasquatch in our yard.
3: I'm like, why?
2: All right, I need a number 1 through 11, please, ladies.
4: 7. Is 7 one I do all the time?
2: Yes. I don't know.
4: How about, let's go, no, let's change it.
2: You said 7, I'm already on the page, too late.
3: Dang.
2: No backsies. Number 1 through 22, please.
3: 17.
2: Jeez.
3: I'm trying to think of a number that, I feel like
2: thought
3: we say the same numbers, all number. I wasn't
2: I
3: spacing out, it was my mind going click, click, click, click, click,
2: all right.
3: Click.
2: Just Juice, a $15 certificate. 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
3: yes.
2: End of our show has come up quite quickly as well. We'll talk to you next week.
4: Bye.
3: See you then.
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16: Meteorologist Brandon Bormans, partly sunny, breezy, and warm with showers and thunderstorms becoming likely. Some storms could be severe, high temperatures in the mid-80s. Some lingering showers and storms in the evening, then some clearing with low temperatures in the mid-50s. The bathroom you always wanted, interest and payment-free for 18 months. 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Right now, it's 66 degrees.
15: Be nice.

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0: 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From the Brainerd Now Newsroom, I'm Bill Satre. The federal government is seeking to strip U.S. citizenship from 17 foreign-born residents accused of serious offenses. One of the people targeted is a Minnesotan, Abdelkadir Kadai, who is charged in the Feeding Our Future fraud scandal. Acting Attorney General Todd Blanche released a statement saying that Kadai, a Somali, tried to enter the United States in 1997 by using two different identities. His application for immigration benefits was denied, and he submitted a second application a year later under a different name. He was naturalized in 2012, and he was charged in March of 2023 with laundering $20,000 of the $1.1 million in fraudulent child nutrition program claims he received from the government to buy a laundromat. He pleaded guilty and is awaiting sentencing. A tentative agreement between the Brainerd Schools and Education Minnesota Brainerd for the 2025 through 2027 collective bargaining agreement was announced on Monday. In a joint statement posted on social media, it said that a collaborative effort by both parties addresses the significant financial challenges facing the district while maintaining a shared commitment to supporting students, staff, and families. Educators worked the entire school year without a contract as negotiations failed to lead to an agreement. Because the agreement remains subject to ratification, the parties are not releasing details of the tentative agreement until they have had the opportunity to review and vote on the proposal. The Aiken County Sheriff's Office received a report of a drowning on Gun Lake Sunday afternoon. A 911 call stated a neighbor heard calls for help and observed an individual struggling in Gun Lake. An unoccupied boat was located, and the search using personal watercraft eventually located the individual. Despite the efforts of neighbors and emergency personnel, 47-year-old Randy Benson of Visanti could not be revived and was pronounced deceased at the scene. And that is the latest news from the Brainerd Now Newsroom.
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0: is becoming mostly sunny tomorrow. A chance of a late day shower or thunderstorm redeveloping, about 74. The west winds gust near 25. I'm B93.3 meteorologist Stu Mock.
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3: Well, right now, though the major push of storms has gone through the Brainerd Lakes area moving off to the northeast, there's some lingering precipitation still out there. With a few clouds, a southeast wind at 6 at 66 degrees in Brainerd and Baxter right now. B90.

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1: B93.3, today's best country, 14 minutes after 6. Checking out the aftermath of our little storms that rolled through this morning. Between 3 and 5, we saw some lightning, some thunder, and some power outages. Crow Wing Power this morning reporting some outages, especially around Cross Lake and further north towards Longville. Crow Wing Power, again, with a few reports there. However, Mille Lacs Electric is showing around 2,000 customers without power in the areas around Aiken. So, again, that's in the Aiken area, seeing some outages there. Mille Lacs is on top of that one. So between our co-ops there, a few power outages that went along with the storm as it rolled through last night. First Funny before 6:20, we could still do that. And Brian Regan is here.
2: So I go to my regular doctor, and he's like, what's going on? I said, you tell me. Just above my right knee, there's a little area about 3 inches up. It's about the size of a fist. That's where it doesn't hurt. And it feels very peculiar. Do you have a pill that can make everything else feel like that? I want an everything else like that pill. My doctor looked at me and said, Brian, you are way too sedentary. So I vowed in that moment to get a dictionary. But I haven't gotten around to it, you know, just been laying around a house. Or is it lying around a house?
1: Some fun on the morning show. That is Brian Regan here, Shang Wang.
3: Sometimes I try to be brave when I take a shower. Like, I don't wait for the water to get warm. I don't even test it. I just walk right up in there like a warrior. It's hard. If you want to be real crazy, don't even turn on the water. Try this. Take your clothes off. Get naked. Step inside a quiet, dry shower. Feel that tension. It's different. It's not neutral. Look at all the nozzles on your shower head. And then with your own hand, blast yourself. Don't flinch. Don't block. Just be brave. When the ghosts see you do that, they get scared. The haunter becomes the haunted. They're like, this dude crazy. I can't stay here. And they leave. And when you feel that spirit start to dissipate, you go, boo.
1: That is Shang Wang, and that is our first funny before 6:20. 17 after 6 again. After the storm last night, a few power outages. Keeping an eye on that. I'm Wild Bill here on the morning show. Lucy will join us here coming up at 7 this morning. But we still have all the stuff going on. It's the morning show at B93.3.
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10: From the Brainerd Lakes Weather Center.
11: The day starts with rain, showers, and thunderstorms. The activity extending all the way from north central, far north central, into our part of Minnesota, over toward northwest Wisconsin as well. Now that rain will stick around for a time, but will end. Sunshine tries to break out a bit today, but there still is a cold front out to the west, out in the Dakotas. A bit of a warm front is pushed up into southern Minnesota. That accounts for the rain we have this morning. That cold front trying to edge in may fire off an afternoon shower or thunderstorm with a chance that lasts on into this evening. Winds stay a little bit breezy today, tonight, even into the day tomorrow, and definitely keep things on the more mild side around here. Maybe not going to hit that 90 we talked about, but plenty warm and plenty sticky as that moist air is building on in. With that cool front then, that next chance of a scattered shower or storm building in a bit later Thursday or into Thursday night, and then we do start to dry things out. As we look ahead toward Friday and Saturday, a better chance to have some sunny, breezy weather. Temperatures a little cooler, back toward normal in the mid-70s, even a little cooler than normal for the weekend ahead, but I expect we stay a little bit drier. Should work out fine for a lot of outdoor plans. We've just got some rain to talk about for today and tomorrow, and then drying it out here heading to the weekend. Today, of course, showers and thunderstorms. Skies become partly sunny later, and a redeveloping shower or storm expected here by late afternoon. Look for today's high at 86. The winds will become southwest and start pushing a bit, gusting up near 15 and 20. Showers or even some thunderstorms this evening. Skies clearing late, down to 55. West and southwest winds a bit stronger, gusting to 20 and 25. Morning clouds, a bit of light rain. Mostly sunny skies develop tomorrow. Again, a late-day shower or thunderstorm possible, about 74. The west winds gust to 20 and 25. Sunny, breezy on Friday, about 76. There's a major fish feeding period, 7:45 to 9:45. A minor, 1:45 to 2:45. There's a major tonight from 8 till 10. I'm B93.3 meteorologist Stu Mock.
1: Thanks, Stu. Well, according to the airport, we only got around a tenth of an inch through that storm as it went through this morning. Right now, we're looking at some clouds as southeast breeze blows light at 6. It's 66 degrees now in Brainerd and Baxter. Radar shows potential for a pop-up shower yet before we clear out of this current system. B93.

0: Mercy. B93.3, today's Best Country. That is Brett Young and Mercy. Well, mercy me, it is Wednesday, and that means it's a Wheel of Cheese Wednesday. And coming up at the 8 o'clock hour, we're going to be making the call when Lucy joins me, and we're going to take care of somebody with a $25 gift card to Maury's Seafood Market. 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Follow the instructions. They're super simple to do. We will randomly draw a person out of the hat and give them a call. Now, here's the deal. You have to answer the phone. B93.3, make me the big cheese for your chance to win. Nothing else. Just B93.3. Make me the big cheese. We'll do it at 8 o'clock this morning. It's three things you need to know to get through the day today.
1: Number one.
0: Well, you know, it's time for another update. Ugh, another update. I don't want to. Well, why? Why do you not want to? There's reasons. I have reasons. It's 2026, and it's surprising that companies still need to hound people so much just to get them to update their devices to the latest software. Now, it should be a simple click, right? But there are reasons why people don't do it. Now, a new survey asked people why their various devices aren't completely updated right now. And some of the top responses, and I look at these and go, I have done this a time or two. One, you forget that there's an update available. You've been using the product. You haven't shut it down, whatever. And you're like, oh, yeah, it's kind of running in the background. Well, they're happy with the current software and are nervous that the new version will be worse. How many times has that happened? Oh, there's an update available. You take the update, and then you open it up, and you're like, what the fresh hell is this? And where did my program go? And why doesn't it work? And where's this feature? And where's that feature? And what are these other features that I'm never going to use? A little bloatware going on there. Sometimes the time it takes to install the update is, I'm in the middle of working. I'm trying to get my things done. Computer, you will just have to wait for that next Windows 11 install update. That's going to take a half hour. Do that over lunch. Maybe they're afraid it'll reset or change their settings. Yeah, it's happened. 15% of people say that's why they don't do it. Maybe they're worried an update will add some feature they didn't ask for. There's always bloatware and stuff out there on a lot of those updates. And if you don't have enough storage, well, that sounds like you might need to get rid of some stuff, honestly. All righty. So that's just a few of the top reasons right there that people don't update their devices. Maybe sometimes it's just because I like it the way it is. Leave it be. Was there anything wrong with that? Yes, there is. There's security issues and breaches like that happen.
1: Number two.
0: Just one more thing. 68% of people said that they'd be more likely to install something if it was just a security update that didn't change design. Hello, developers. Listen to me. All right. A woman in California had the craziest thing. It was crazy. I mean, you open the refrigerator that hadn't been used in forever, and then you find 20 sticks of live dynamite. But no, this wasn't Bugs Bunny's refrigerator. A Southern California woman in her 80s was cleaning out her garage when she discovered 20 sticks of live dynamite inside an old freezer. She had no idea they were there. Imagine seeing dynamite that you weren't expecting. Dynamite. She called the police and they took it seriously. The bomb squad showed up and evacuated nearby homes and the entire neighborhood while they worked to safely remove the explosives. The woman told the authorities that the freezer had been there for decades. She's assuming that the dynamite belonged to her husband, but she can't ask him about it because he passed away 12 years ago. The dynamite didn't detonate and was taken to a secure location. However, officials say that if all 20 sticks had exploded, that could have potentially leveled the neighborhood. Yeah. So it's unclear if the husband worked in a profession where he might use dynamite or just had a very explosive hobby.
1: Number three.
0: And finally, you've heard it said that laughter is the best medicine. Oh, yeah? I went to the doctor, and they didn't make me laugh at all. But I got better. How do you explain that? Okay, turns out laughter really might, though, be best medicine. In some cases. Not at all. I broke my arm, and everybody's laughing at me. That is not going to help. See, that's not kind of laughter we're talking about. Research has found that when children laugh, their brains are hard at work building skills that support creativity, memory, and emotional well-being. Okay. All right. This new study showed that laughter plays a major role in helping children learn, connect, and grow. And they found that laughter lowers stress and those hormones like cortisol while boosting the feel-good chemicals like the dopamines. And it also increases oxytocin, which helps strengthen the bond between parents and their kids. So everybody needs a good laugh. Not at, but with, okay? Joyful play is essentially important because it helps kids feel safe and happy, they said. And in contrast, prolonged stress does the exact opposite. So here's a simple takeaway. More laughter, more play are good for the soul in children and in adults as well. So later today when I cut out of work to go play Legos, leave me alone. I'm going to be having fun. Look at our weather for the Lakes area. Could include some more storms later on. We'll talk that up with Stu next.
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9: Showers and even thunderstorms this morning may end for a time. Expect redevelopment later this afternoon with partly sunny skies, about 86. Winds will become southwest, could gust up near 15 and 20. Evening showers or possible thunderstorms and clearing overnight down to 55. West and southwest winds may gust near 20 and 25. Morning clouds, a few showers, becoming mostly sunny tomorrow. A chance of a late day shower or thunderstorm redeveloping, about 74. The west winds gust near 25. I'm B93.3 meteorologist Stu Mock.
10: All right, Stu, right now with some clouds, southeast winds light at 6. We've seen some precipitation move through again, and it is 66 degrees in Brainerd and back.

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0: B93.3, today's best country. Luke Bryan, right there. He's going to be at Winstock Country Music Festival. We're going to catch up with him there. And when you hear any Dierks Bentley or Luke Bryan song on the big B93.3, run to our B93.3 app powered by Associates and iCare and tap the track to get in to win. 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
1: Good morning. Let's get a look at sports. The Twins aim to avoid a third straight loss when they visit the Detroit Tigers at Comerica Park tonight. They just lost 3-4 against the Royals at home over the weekend, so still in third place in the AL Central, 30-37. Taj Bradley starts with the Twins tonight with first pitch at 5:40. Vikings hold their first mandatory practices of the offseason from TCO Performance Center this week. Beginning minicamp today, they spent the last 2 weeks at voluntary offseason team activities. Kyler Murray and J.J. McCarthy will continue their battle for the starting quarterback job this week. Lynx go for their eighth win in a row when they host the Dallas Wings at Target Center tonight, coming off that 88-68 home win over the Seattle Storm over the weekend. 9-2 to start off the season. Tonight's games tipped off at 7 o'clock. Spurs finally on board in the NBA Finals. The team edged the Knicks 115-111 in Game 3 from MSG, and now Knicks are going to try to recover from its 13-game postseason streak, coming to an end when Game 4 tips off from MSG again tomorrow at 7:30. That's been a look at your sports on B93.3.
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1: From the Brainerd Now newsroom, I'm Bill Satre. The federal government is seeking to strip U.S. citizenship from 17 foreign-born residents accused of serious offenses. One of the people targeted is a Minnesotan, Abdelkader Kadai, who is charged in the Feeding Our Future fraud scandal. Acting Attorney General Todd Blanche released a statement saying that Kadai, a Somali, tried to enter the United States in 1997 by using two different identities. His application for immigration benefits was denied, and he submitted a second application a year later under a different name. He was naturalized in 2012, and he was charged in March of 2023 with laundering $20,000 of the $1.1 million in fraudulent child nutrition program claims he received from the government to buy a laundromat. He pleaded guilty and is awaiting sentencing. A tentative agreement between the Brainerd Schools and Education Minnesota Brainerd for the 2025 through 2027 collective bargaining agreement was announced on Monday. In a joint statement posted on social media, it said that a

0: Year-old Randy Benson of Visanti could not be revived and was pronounced deceased at the scene. And that is the latest news from the Brainerd Now Newsroom.
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2: Showers and even thunderstorms this morning may end for a time. Expect redevelopment later this afternoon with partly sunny skies, about 86. Winds will become southwest, could gust up near 15 and 20. Evening showers or possible thunderstorms and clearing overnight down to 55. West and southwest winds may gust near 20 and 25. Morning clouds, a few showers, becoming mostly sunny tomorrow. A chance of a late day shower or thunderstorm redeveloping, about 74. The west winds gust near 25. I'm B93.3 meteorologist Stu Mock.
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0: 6:30 with southeast winds and a few clouds. We are sitting at 68 degrees in Brainerd and Baxter.

0: B93.3, today's Best Country, Ella Langley and Morgan Wallen. Heard from Thomas Rhett, Justin Moore. It's a three in a row right there on the morning show in the 7 o'clock hour. More music, more variety of your favorite country on the big B93.3. And our morning brew with Bill, Lucy, and Stu is on.
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3: Today is National Iced Tea Day.
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3: Well, it's a sweet or maybe even an unsweetened celebration.
8: Iced tea.
5: Iced tea.
3: Drinking iced tea.
0: Y'all ready?
9: It's tea time.
0: Stu, how are you now?
10: I'm good. How about you?
0: I don't know. Let's check and see here. Got up kind of early with the light show.
10: Yeah.
0: Zap, zap, zap, zap.
11: Man, I slept right through it.
0: It was like
11: phone calls and everything.
0: Really?
11: Yeah.
0: Because I had I have the safe numbers that will ring overnight.
11: Mine rang. Mm. It tried to wake me up.
0: It tried.
11: It wasn't happening.
0: Well, it was quite a little pulsing light show. I was like,
11: I have a limb down in my driveway.
0: Yeah?
11: Yeah.
0: Really?
11: I know. I saw several on the way in.
0: Yeah, you know, and there's some power outages too. We were checking in with Mille Lacs Electric in the Aiken area. Probably about 2,000 last check. And Crow Wing Power.
11: I mean, how many total households are in Mille Lacs?
0: In the Mille Lacs system is 16,000.
11: Okay, so that's a big portion.
0: It's a chunk, yep. Yep. And in the Crow Wing system, I don't know. That's a pretty big area.
11: Yeah.
0: I'm just trying to fight with my computer here on that. But, yeah, it shows that there's some outages around Cross Lake area, and there were some outages up further north near Longville.
11: Well, I'm sure they'll get that restored as quickly as they can. I hope everybody was safe and okay.
0: There was a gust front that went through.
11: Mm-hmm.
0: I guess I was, of course, I was prepared for a worst case scenario because.
10: Mm-hmm. That's what you do.
0: That's what I do. Stu, thanks. And so, you know, when the thing came up and I'm laying there like. All right, I'm going to get up and do this.
11: So what'd you have to do in the middle of the night? Let the people know.
0: I had to let the people know. Right. Mm-hmm. So I went to the home studio,
11: mm-hmm.
0: fired it up, and relayed the messages this morning.
11: All right.
0: From the Brainerd Now newsroom. I'm the sleepy-voiced Bill Satry.
11: The man rarely sleeps. He is so dedicated to his job.
0: I wake up at the drop of a hat.
11: He's like a mom.
0: You know, yeah, I might not want to change my ringtone from the sound of a cat puking.
11: Oh, yeah.
0: Because that'll get you right out of bed.
11: That's true. I'll be honest. I don't even know if my ringer was turned on. I should probably check that as part of my job.
0: Well, yeah. But yeah, that system moved through here and has moved off and is not going to bother us till the next one does, right, Stu?
11: All right.
0: Yeah,
10: till it blows up here a little later today.
0: Hey. Well, hopefully nothing severe. I know that potential is there. We'll talk about it here in the forecast. Yep. But
11: really, we just want the rain.
0: Yeah.
11: We don't need the winds. We don't need the...
0: Certainly don't need the lightning.
11: Lightning,
10: Sorry, winds are going to pick up.
0: Yeah. And there will be lightning. I have no doubt about that. Or hail. You know, don't hail.
11: Oh, gosh. So. Well, I mean, I do need a new roof. So if it could hail
0: just on
11: my house, could you miss my tomato plants, though, please?
0: It got the roof, but it missed the tomato plants. You know, it's very specific. Mother Nature's looking out for you and you alone. That's right. I love it. Well, we do have some more weather to talk about, but overall... the first wave of all of this seems to have gone through, minus some power outages, without tons of huge damage. So,
11: that's good.
0: I've been checking the Facebook, you know.
10: And the heaviest rain I've seen, a report from Brainerd at 3,600. The airport actually says 2/10.
0: Yeah.
10: And I've got a report southeast of Baxter at 1/4 inch. So, you know.
0: Depends.
10: Nice rain.
0: Yeah, it depends on which side of the street you were standing on at the time, I guess.
10: Pretty much.
0: Sure. Yeah, that's how these are. Well, that being said, today is National Iced Tea Day.
11: Nice.
0: All right. So
11: I feel like as a Southerner, this should be an important day for me.
0: I feel like this is probably something where you would shine. Yeah.
11: Yeah. I do a half and half. I don't do a sweet, completely sweet.
0: Yeah.
11: I need a sweet and unsweet combined.
0: I have.
11: Or just unsweet. I can do unsweet.
0: I have a feeling that if I were to go to the South and have a tea the way it's made.
11: A sweet tea.
0: Yeah, mm-hmm. I'd probably start losing limbs myself.
11: I mean, it is. There are some places where it's like, you've got to be kidding me. And people are just slurping that stuff down. And
10: how much sugar can you put in there? Oh, my gosh.
11: It's a science experiment how much will dissolve.
0: Is that, yeah, it's saturation effect science right here. Oh, Lord.
11: Yeah, but I like a half and half and some lemon. Mmm, yum.
0: Interesting.
11: Yeah.
0: Do you do the sun tea thing where you leave it out in the sun and let it cook in the jar type of deal?
11: Nobody has time for that. I'm sorry. No, you do it on your stove. You boil your tea bags and some, or like, not boil them, but
10: it's got to be done now.
11: Boil the water, steep it.
0: Get it.
11: They make family size tea bags, so you get big, you know, you can make a pitcher of tea.
0: Got it. Make a pitcher of tea.
11: A pitcher of tea, and you're going to have it. You know, most people's fridges will have a pitcher of tea.
0: Yeah. Sounds actually quite nice. I mean, it's
11: very
0: pleasant.
11: Refreshing. Yeah.
0: It's a good summertime get up and go. I like that.
11: Right.
0: All right. Well, we have summertime storms to go with our National Iced Tea Day here coming up. We'll talk about it next.
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15: From the Brainerd Lakes Weather Center.
10: The day starts with rain, showers, and thunderstorms. The activity extending all the way from north central, far north central, into our part of Minnesota, over toward northwest Wisconsin as well. Now that rain will stick around for a time, but will end. Sunshine tries to break out a bit today, but there still is a cold front out to the west, out in the Dakotas. A bit of a warm front is pushed up into southern Minnesota. That accounts for the rain we have this morning. That cold front trying to edge in may fire off an afternoon shower or thunderstorm with a chance that lasts on into this evening. Winds stay a little bit breezy today, tonight, even into the day tomorrow, and definitely keep things on the more mild side around here. Maybe not going to hit that 90 we talked about, but plenty warm and plenty sticky as that moist air is building on in. With that cool front then, that next chance of a scattered shower or storm building in a bit later Thursday or into Thursday night, and then we do start to dry things out. As we look ahead toward Friday and Saturday, a better chance to have some sunny, breezy weather. Temperatures a little cooler, back toward normal in the mid-70s, even a little cooler than normal for the weekend ahead, but I expect we stay a little bit drier. Should work out fine for a lot of outdoor plans. We've just got some rain to talk about for today and tomorrow, and then drying it out here heading to the weekend. Today, of course, showers and thunderstorms. Skies become partly sunny later, and a redeveloping shower or storm expected here by late afternoon. Look for today's high at 86. The winds will become southwest and start pushing a bit, gusting up near 15 and 20. Showers or even some thunderstorms this evening. Skies clearing late, down to 55. West and southwest winds a bit stronger, gusting to 20 and 25. Morning clouds, a bit of light rain. Mostly sunny skies develop tomorrow. Again, a late day shower or thunderstorm possible, about 74. The west winds gust to 20 and 25. Sunny breezy on Friday, about 76. There's a major fish feeding period, 7:45 to 9:45. A minor, 1:45 to 2:45. There's a major tonight from 8 till 10. I'm B93.3 meteorologist Stu Mock.
0: And around the neighborhood this morning.
11: Well, we go south to Little Falls, 66 degrees, 67 in Garrison and in Crosby.
0: Right.
11: It's also 66 in Emily, in Aiken, in Pine River, Staples, Wadena, Brainerd.
0: All 66?
11: 67 in Baxter.
10: Everybody's in agreement.
11: Everyone is in agreement. And of course, it's, you know, very humid, 96% humidity out there.
0: Yeah.
11: So just, you know, prepare yourself for that.
0: Yeah, and the wind was southeast at 6, and it's calmed down from there. So otherwise, quite pleasant after the morning rain.
11: Yeah.
0: So mostly cloudy conditions. Radar doesn't have anything going brewing in the neighborhood now. Everything's moved off, so we're looking good.
11: And if we had that sunshine, it would just be heating everything, steaming it.
10: Yep, and if it does that, which I bet it will, be ready for something to pop up again this afternoon.
0: All right. I'm kind of counting on it, actually. Thank you, Stu.
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0: B93.3, today's best country. There you go, John Morgan. Kid myself. Kidding.
1: Yeah, just kidding. We were talking earlier about how we might hit this just right.
0: Boom.
1: There it is. It's 7:40. And it's time for Headlines or Hogwash.
0: Yes. It's nice to be precise for a change. Yeah. Not like yesterday when I blew it by 3 minutes. Boy, jeez. I felt guilt all day.
1: You should.
0: I know.
1: You should, buddy. Yeah.
0: Y'all relying on me and
1: get
0: I let
1: your
0: you down.
1: Life together.
0: 822 B933 822 2933. We grab our fifth caller. If you are the fifth caller, you get to play the contest on the radio.
1: Yeah, and you might end up in the running for $200 in cold hard cash.
0: Nice.
1: At the end of the month, or $100 worth of pizza from Slice on Oak, which will not be cold or hard.
0: No,
1: it'll be hot and delicious.
0: And ooey gooey good. Ooey.
1: Hungry
0: gooey
1: now.
0: Good. Yeah, I know. This is a problem with this show. We talk about food a lot, mostly because I'm hungry.
1: Me too.
0: Okay. So, but I can't eat. So yesterday, walked past the kitchen like 8 times. We're going to talk about this later because
1: we had a feast.
0: Yeah, and I couldn't even go in the kitchen because of it. I'll tell you why coming up.
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0: It's Headline.
11: lines are hogwash.
0: Time to play the contest on the radio. And Ed, are you ready today? What's going on?
12: Well, we're just out here enjoying that sunshine.
0: Uh-huh.
1: Nice. Yeah. Is it warming up out there, like heating up, steaming up?
12: Well, you can feel the humidity, but not the heat yet.
1: Okay. All right.
0: It's enough to make your beard hairs curl up. I know. I was like, what is this? Oh, it's humidity.
1: As long as we stick to the hair, we talk
0: right.
1: about hair on your head.
0: Yeah.
1: And nowhere else.
0: Yeah, you don't want it.
1: Yeah, let's just not. Okay. Anyway, it's time to play Headlines or Hogwash.
0: Not sure where I was going.
1: I don't know either.
0: So we've got a couple of statements. If you get it right, you know the story, and we'll go from there. Ready?
1: I'm ready.
0: Should I start?
1: Are you ready?
0: Okay.
1: Ed?
12: I am ready.
1: Oh,
0: ready?
1: Sweet.
0: Here
1: okay.
0: we go. Some of the raptor sound effects in Jurassic Park were created from audio samples of tortoises making the turtle with two backs.
1: Yeah. Making love is what you're saying. Okay.
0: Tortoise.
1: Love.
0: No, okay. Yeah, let it be.
1: Okay, all right. All right, here's your second statement. It's less riddled with minefields than that one. It takes more muscles to frown than smile.
0: Okay. More muscles
1: more
0: to frown.
1: More muscles to frown than smile. To smile.
0: All right, so we've got Jurassic Park using audio of tortoises doing deeds. And frown or smile.
1: Mm-hmm.
0: There you go.
1: What do you
0: Ed,
1: think?
0: What do you think? Yep.
12: That sounds like a double headline today.
0: Double headline
1: double
0: today.
1: Headline. Okay.
0: Double headline. I thought it took more. Man.
1: We'll talk about it.
0: All right.
1: Let's talk about tortoises first.
0: Tortoise love.
1: Yeah.
0: Is also the sound of all the dinosaurs
1: that
0: on Jurassic Park. Yeah,
1: interesting.
0: Some of the raptor sounds were the sounds of tortoises.
1: Interesting. That's the one? That's the noise.
0: That's.
1: Okay, so now we know.
0: Yeah.
1: Now we know what that sounds like.
0: What's that? Oh, that's a tortoise making happy.
1: Okay. All right. Moving on. It actually takes more muscles to smile than to frown. It's just a myth.
0: That is a wives' tale you're telling
1: yes,
0: me?
1: Yes, yes. It's a myth that it takes more muscles to frown than to smile.
0: I believed you.
1: Yeah, so, you know, it's all kind of subjective depending on people's faces and the situation. Yeah. But in general, frowning uses 6 to 11 muscles to like knit the brows,
0: uh-huh.
1: turn the uh-huh. lips down,
0: uh-huh.
1: But smiling uses 10 to 17 muscles.
0: Okay.
1: But I, you know, there's nothing wrong with using more muscles.
12: No.
1: Are you disappointed?
0: I kind of am disappointed because this has been a long held belief.
1: I know
0: that I have had, and you're telling me it's wrong.
13: Pizza.
1: Well, it doesn't matter. You're going to smile when you eat some pizza from right. Slice on Oak.
0: So I guess there's something to that whole thing with some people just having a resting scowl, we'll call
1: yes,
0: it.
1: Yes, yeah. an RBF. Yeah, yes, that is a truth. Yes. That's just how their face is made, though.
0: That's just, wow.
1: I mean, I have one of those. When I'm not smiling, I look pretty glum.
0: Oh.
1: Yeah, but I smile a lot, so... Giving my face a workout.
0: That's it. It's an exercise, Ed. We're over here exercising our faces by laughing at each other. All right?
1: All right. I just heard a giggle from Ed.
0: That's
1: so
0: it,
1: good job, buddy. You're done. You exercise for the day.
0: That's phenomenal. Right.

0: Don't you dare go anywhere. B93.3, today's best country. That's Luke Bryan and one margarita.
1: Yeah, well, how about winning a Winstock ticket or two? Yeah, it's a Winstock Wednesday. And while we're talking, if you haven't already tapped the track on the B93.3 app, you still got time to tap it and enter to win tickets to see Luke Bryan, Dirk Bentley at Winstock.
0: We'll slow down.
1: Okay. Slow it down.
0: Hey, and while you've got the B93.3 app open, why don't you go ahead and enter to win in Winstock, the Wheel of Cheese Wednesday.
1: So, go ahead, enter to win Wheel of Cheese Wednesday if you want to win $25 to be spent at Maury's Seafood Market.
0: Oh, yeah.
1: And just remember that we are going to be calling somebody at 8 o'clock. And if it's you, please remember to answer the phone and to answer it properly.
0: Correct answer goes like this. B93.3, make me the big cheese.
1: You could even do it with more force.
0: B93.3, make me the big cheese.
1: Sure. Yeah, if you can do that for us, $25 to Maury's Seafood Market, get you some delicious cheese, maybe some smoked salmon.
0: Well, let's get to it then.
1: Woo,
0: That's coming right up. It's sports time now, and Zach is back.
2: Good morning. Let's get a look at sports. Twins open up their series against the Detroit Tigers with a 10-4 loss from Comerica Park. Twins led by one before giving up two runs in the bottom of the fifth. Seeing Taj Bradley charged with his third loss as we remain in third place in the AL Central at 30-38. Twins taking on the Tigers again tonight. Vikings began mandatory minicamp from TCO Performance Center yesterday. J.J. McCarthy and Kyler Murray split first-team reps as the pair compete for Minnesota's starting quarterback job. Murray told reporters after practice it's been difficult learning the offense while having to split reps, while McCarthy reiterated his commitment to the Vikings organization as minicamp continues today. Lynx on an 8-game winning streak following a 176 rout over the Dallas Wings at home. They led by as many as 27 in the victory, improving to 10-2. Lynx will visit the Aces on Saturday. And a successful day one from the Brainerd Warrior Boys Golf as they are leading in the Class 3A state tournament with a 1-over-289 after day one at Bunker Hills Golf Club as it continues this morning. That's been a look at your sports on B93.3.
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1: From the Brainerd Now Newsroom, I'm Tess Taylor. The Aiken County Sheriff's Office reported Tuesday that they are investigating a fatal drowning that occurred Sunday afternoon on Gun Lake, 12 miles northeast of Aiken. According to a press release, the 911 call came in just after 12:30, stating that a neighbor heard calls for help and observed an individual struggling in the lake while apparently trying to assist a dog. Neighbors were summoned to assist, and an unoccupied boat was located. After an estimated 15 minutes of searching the water, the individual was located, brought to shore where life-saving efforts were initiated and continued until emergency crews arrived. Despite all efforts, 47-year-old Randy Benson of Isanti was pronounced deceased at the scene. No other details are known at this time. The Education Minnesota Brainerd Teachers Union at Brainerd Public Schools reached a tentative agreement with the district for a 2025 through 27 collective bargaining agreement. The Brainerd Dispatch is reporting that educators worked the entire school year without a contract as negotiations failed to lead to an agreement. A tentative agreement was announced in a joint statement from the union and the school district Monday. A news release stated that the tentative agreement reflects a collaborative effort by both parties to address the significant financial challenges faced the district while maintaining a shared commitment to supporting students, staff, and families. Because the agreement remains subject to ratification by both the union membership and the Brainerd School Board, the parties are not releasing details of the tentative agreement until they have had the opportunity to review and vote on the proposal. And the Crow Wing County Sheriff's Office reminds community members that law enforcement, fire, and EMS personnel from across the area will continue to conduct active threat response training at Crosby High School. During this training, residents may notice an increased presence of emergency vehicles, first responders, and training activity in and around the school. This is only a training exercise, and there is no threat to the public. The Sheriff's Office reminds everyone that these exercises provide an important opportunity for first responders to train together and strengthen their coordinated response capabilities in the event of a real emergency. They very much appreciate the cooperation and the understanding of the Crosby-Ironton School District and the community as they conduct this valuable training as they continue working to keep our communities safe. And we thank them for that. That's news at this hour. From the Brainerd Now Newsroom, I'm Tess Taylor.
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3: And the bed was terrible. It was so uncomfortable, my back hurt all day. Would not stay again.
2: 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It's time for new beds.

0: Late day shower, thunderstorm redeveloping, about 74. The west winds gust near 25. I'm B93.3 meteorologist Stu Mock.
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3: Checking out the outage maps for power this morning, and Mille Lacs Electric had quite a few customers in the Aiken area that was out, and it looks like over 2,000 customers have been restored already this morning.
4: Good job. Good job, guys. It's 67 degrees right now at the Brainerd Lakes Regional Airport. Very humid. Mm-hmm. Winds are picked up a little bit.
3: Yeah,
4: 8 miles an hour out of the south. Nothing bad.
3: Nope, not too bad. As we get going here in the 8 o'clock hour, boy, we're having fun. And we've got a good one here for you in just a bit. 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
3: 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And this is Dierks Bentley, so you know what to do. You got the app right there open already. 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

0: B93.3, today's Best Country with Megan Maroney. 6 months later, heard from Keith Urban, and I hope you tapped the track for Dirk Bentley back there, too.
1: Well, we gave you fair warning.
0: Yeah, we sure did.
1: So.
0: Speaking of fair warning, we gave lots of fair warning on a lot of winning this morning already.
1: Yeah.
0: And we've got a big win coming up here in just a flash.
1: That's right.
0: Can't wait to share
1: That's right. We'll get to it.
0: Yes, today.
1: But first, very, very important matters.
0: Very important. Today is National Iced Tea. Now, hot weather, like we're going to have hot weather, you know, here for a few days and with storms and stuff. And it makes you feel like that summer drink. The summer drink that everybody seems to migrate towards is iced tea.
1: Right.
0: It's National Iced Tea Day today. And so here's the thing. Do you call it iced tea or is it ice tea?
1: Well, it is supposed to be iced tea. Tea.
0: Oh.
1: But we're lazy Americans and we say iced tea. Especially lazy Southerners.
0: Iced. I mean, it's the D and the T of tea kind of like offset each other. So you kind of.
1: Yeah, but people also spell it like iced tea.
0: That's true.
1: They say that. You know, it's like ice cream. Did you know ice cream was originally iced cream? But you aren't going to see that on a label.
0: That's too much work.
1: Yeah, that's what I mean. Iced tea is too much work.
0: According to Merriam-Webster, the dictionary says both are fine, but actually supposed to be iced with a D. Mm-hmm. And iced tea has become more common in speaking English because, you know, it stands out with the D and the T being so close to each other. It would be like a double T.
1: Yeah. You could just drink twisted tea and then you don't have to think about this.
0: Yeah, it's true.
1: Mm-hmm.
0: Good point.
1: Some other words that are kind of like this, skim milk. Originally, that was skimmed milk because they had skimmed all the cream and fat off of it.
0: Yeah.
1: Mm-hmm. Wax paper.
0: Was waxed.
1: Mm-hmm.
0: Now it's just wax paper.
1: Right. A box set.
0: Oh, yeah.
1: Yeah.
0: Okay.
1: There's lots of these.
0: I guess.
1: Like I said, we're kind of lazy.
0: Whipped cream.
1: Whipped. I mean, I do think of whipped cream
0: because
1: you have to buy whipping cream to make it. I mean, if you make it yourself.
0: But to really say it right, it has to be whipped.
1: Oh, whipped. I'm sure the listeners love hearing that on our mics.
0: Wait, did you say whipped?
1: I did. I also said wheel of cheese.
0: Yes, indeed. It is the wheel of cheese today.
2: B93.3, make me the big cheese.
1: Yes.
0: Oh, man.
1: Yes, queen.
0: Carla, is that you?
2: Yes, it is.
0: Carla Swenson, you are the big cheese. How you like that?
2: Fantastic.
0: Well, congratulations. We received your notice that you were looking to be the big cheese, and your number came up today, so... Good going.
1: And you did great.
0: And you answered the phone with authority.
1: Yes.
0: We love that.
1: I totally love it. And I mean, it's going to get you $25 to Maury Seafood Market, and you're going to love that too.
0: And let's see what your cheesy fortune is today. We're going to spin the wheel of cheese. Are you ready? Ready to spin?
2: Ready.
0: Okay, here. Oh, yeah. Good spin, by the way. Did that with force too.
1: Good job.
0: Oh.
1: Okay. This is my favorite, and you're going to see why.
0: Uh huh.
1: It's Little Lucy cheese. It's from Redheaded Creamery.
0: Uh huh.
1: It's just like me. It's small and it's cute and it's irresistible. I'm just kidding. It's brie, and it's the perfect size for 2 to 3 people. Just like as an appetizer,
0: okay.
1: You can grill it. You can bake it with like pistachios and some honey for a delightful treat. Again, delightful, just like me.
0: Delightful indeed.
1: Yeah, Little Lucy cheese.
0: Little Lucy cheese. You got that? You might want to try some Little Lucy cheese. There you go.
2: Wonderful.
0: Or you could choose anything. From the rack there.
1: Any cheese, any product they have at Maury Seafood Market, which, of course, we know ranges from all these delicious things for your charcuterie board a nice piece of sea bass. Had that the other night.
0: Now you're talking.
1: Delicious.
0: Well, we got the goods there for you, and congratulations, Carla.
1: You are our new big cheese, and you brought it today, and we're so happy about that.
0: Good job.
2: Thank you.
0: Oh, fun. Well, Lucy, that is another successful run of Wheel of Cheese Wednesday.
1: Yeah, and we'll play not tomorrow. We'll play next week.
0: Right.
1: Even though it would be fun to play every day. But
0: I'd love to.
1: Next week, next Wednesday, Wheel of Cheese Wednesday. If you want to play, you could go ahead and enter.
0: Yeah, you could do it right now and get ready for next week by hitting up our website or our B93.3 app. Follow the instructions right there and just check out Wheel of Cheese Wednesday online at todaysbestcountry.com.
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9: The day starts with rain, showers, and thunderstorms. The activity extending all the way from north central, far north central, into our part of Minnesota, over toward northwest Wisconsin as well. Now that rain will stick around for a time, but will end. Sunshine tries to break out a bit today, but there still is a cold front out to the west, out in the Dakotas. A bit of a warm front has pushed up into southern Minnesota. That accounts for the rain we have this morning. That cold front trying to edge in may fire off an afternoon shower or thunderstorm with a chance that lasts on into this evening. Winds stay a little bit breezy today, tonight, even into the day tomorrow, and definitely keep things on the more mild side around here. Maybe not going to hit that 90 we talked about, but plenty warm and plenty sticky as that moist air is building on in. With that cool front then, that next chance of a scattered shower or storm building in a bit later Thursday or into Thursday night. And then we do start to dry things out. As we look ahead toward Friday and Saturday, a better chance to have some sunny, breezy weather. Temperatures a little cooler, back toward normal in the mid-70s. Even a little cooler than normal for the weekend ahead. But I expect we stay a little bit drier. Should work out fine for a lot of outdoor plans. We've just got some rain to talk about for today and tomorrow, and then drying it out here heading to the weekend. Today, of course, showers and thunderstorms. Skies become partly sunny later, and a redeveloping shower or storm expected here by late afternoon. Look for today's high at 86. The winds will become southwest and start pushing a bit, gusting up near 15 and 20. Showers or even some thunderstorms this evening. Skies clearing late, down to 55. West and southwest winds a bit stronger, gusting to 20 and 25. Morning clouds, a bit of light rain. Mostly sunny skies develop tomorrow. Again, a late day shower or thunderstorm possible, about 74. The west winds gust to 20 and 25. Sunny, breezy on Friday, about 76. There's a major fish feeding period, 7:45 to 9:45. A minor, 1:45 to 2:45. There's a major tonight from 8 till 10. I'm B93.3 meteorologist Stu Mock.
0: 8:27 right now, and looking at things, they've been pretty stable all morning here in the lakes area since the storms have passed by, but still an overcast. There's some clouds. We have a south wind at 6. Temperature-wise,
1: 67.
0: We gained a degree at the Brainerd Lakes Regional Airport. Just one whole degree.
1: One whole degree.
0: That's all right. B93.

0: 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Well, B-Bay is cooking right along right now, isn't it?
1: Oh, yeah. And you guys are going to want to know about this big deal of the day that we have today because it is tailored for our listeners. It is half off Freedom Fest tickets.
0: Dang.
1: And listen, we have a limited number of these, so we're just blowing them out. Scotty McCreary, Uncle Cracker, and of course, Low Cash.
0: Love Low Cash.
1: Tyler Farr also.
0: Okay.
1: Yeah, so go get that, shopbebay.com. Get them while you can because they are going to sell out today.
0: That's right. So that's what's going on B-Bay today. That's our deal of the day on the big B93.3. Kane Brown, it's one Mississippi at the big B93.3.

0: Oh, there you are. B93.3, today's best country with Kane Brown. What the heck?
1: Well, I'm
0: having a what the heck moment because we're just checking out some of the things you guys have been texting us. And I'm confused.
1: Yeah. So some of them I understand. Like, we're doing this contest to win Lakes Jam tickets.
0: Right.
1: And the key word right now, please take note, everyone, is Bailey.
0: B-A-I-L-E-Y. Like
1: Bailey.
0: Bailey Zimmerman.
1: Bailey Zimmerman. Right. And
0: who we just played like three songs ago.
1: So we've gotten some that are like Haley or Zimmerman. And it's like, okay, I understand what you're trying to do. And we're texting people back to let them know, oh, it's Bailey. You need to text Bailey. But we've also gotten several yesterday afternoon when Eric Grant was on air. So I don't know what he was doing. We got several texts from people saying Queen.
0: I'm not sure what was going on.
1: What kind of fun he was having. Somebody else texted Sweat.
0: Well, at that time of the day yesterday, maybe they were
1: sweating.
0: I guess.
1: I don't know.
0: I don't know what to tell you. So, odd.
1: It is odd. So anyway, if you
0: thanks for communicating with us. We do like that.
1: We do like that. And we're so appreciative to Patriot Plumbing, Heating, and Air for making our text line possible because this is fun.
0: Yes.
1: But if you want to win those Lakes Jam tickets, you got to text Bailey right now.
0: That's Bailey with a B.
1: Yeah, you can do that every day through tomorrow.
0: Tomorrow will be the day we draw the tickets. And Eric Grant announces a winner in the happy hour in the afternoon.
1: It's time to take a walk on the brighter side with us. And this is one of our favorite parts of the morning. We hope it brings you a little bit of joy.
0: Right?
1: Yeah, we're starting off with some drama, though.
0: Drama it is, but it has a happy ending.
1: Of course.
0: A Canadian woman was awoken in the middle of the night by a 12-year-old neighbor who needed help with his unresponsive dad. So the woman jumped into action, performed CPR for about 10 minutes on the man. She followed instructions from 911. And kept the man alive until paramedics arrived. It sounded like she had quite a time.
2: Saturday at 3 in the morning, and my doorbell goes. He was so brave, being able to go door to door to get help for his dad, and that he saved his dad. And we sprint, run into his house, and his dad is on the floor, unresponsive. I like to think if my daughter was in that,
3: somebody would be there to do the same.
2: We kept going, paramedics ran in. One of them knelt down with me, said, I'm taking over.
0: Wow.
1: Can you imagine trying to go back to bed after that?
0: No, your adrenaline would keep you up the rest of the morning. The 12-year-old son, yes, went door to door at 3 a.m. searching for help and definitely rang the right doorbell there. Luckily, his dad is not recovering from the heart attack that he had.
1: Wow, that kid.
0: That's scary.
1: That is so scary.
0: Right.
1: This one's not so scary, but it starts off a little maddening.
0: Right.
1: I just want to do a little PSA here. Mm-hmm. It is not an emergency, and you do not need to call 911 if there are kids in your neighborhood with a lemonade stand.
0: Yeah.
1: I don't know why that has to be said. But
0: stand down.
1: Yeah. Police in Kansas City responded to a 911 call, an emergency call about two young brothers running a lemonade stand. But instead of shutting it down, they bought drinks and snacks and encouraged other first responders to visit. So in about 30 minutes, those brothers had made about $280. It's nice when you can turn a complaint from a Karen into a feel-good moment.
0: For
1: Karen,
0: sure.
1: Good grief. Get it together.
0: A 72-year-old grandmother fulfilled a lifelong dream by graduating from George Mason University after decades of putting her education on hold to support her family. Her name is Irma Garcia, and she's a single mother who worked multiple jobs her whole life, but recently she returned to school and earned her degree in public administration just in time to retire.
1: Look at that. Yeah, sure.
0: But that's okay.
1: Yeah.
0: Irma says completing her degree brought her immense joy, and she says it proves it's never too late to achieve your goals.
1: Whatever those goals may be.
0: Maybe getting your degree, or it may be just at that point my goal is to just live long enough to retire. But, you know.
1: Hey, whatever.
0: Yeah.
1: We're taking a walk on the brighter side, and we hope it brought you a little smile.
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11: Even thunderstorms this morning may end for a time. Expect redevelopment later this afternoon with partly sunny skies, about 86. Winds will become southwest, could gust up near 15 and 20. Evening showers or possible thunderstorms and clearing overnight down to 55. West and southwest winds may gust near 20 and 25. Morning clouds, a few showers, becoming mostly sunny tomorrow. A chance of a late day shower or thunderstorm redeveloping, about 74. The west winds gust near 25. I'm B93.3 meteorologist Stu Mark.

0: 93.3, today's Best Country. Tucker Wetmore coming to Lakes Jam right there with Brunette. Wild Bill here.
1: I'm Lucy Lewis.
0: And you know, last night, that little storm that rolled through, it would have been just fine. A little thunder, a little lightning, a little rain.
1: Mm-hmm.
0: If it weren't for the wind.
1: Yeah.
0: What happened? Sounds
1: familiar. Well, down in Hoffman, which is around Alec, the wind actually blew a train over.
0: Now, that's some serious winds.
1: Yeah, it is.
0: Gust front came through, though. That is when we did see some branches come down and some light damage around the lakes area, too. Here's Ella Langley. If it weren't for the wind.

0: B93.3, Ella Langley. Mm-hmm. Weren't for the wind, we wouldn't have branches down.
1: That's true.
0: Yeah.
1: Wouldn't have had power problems as much. If it weren't for the wind, a lot of things wouldn't have happened.
0: But yeah, but we're okay.
1: Yeah, we're fine.
0: I mean, sounds like some other areas had it worse than
1: yeah,
0: we did.
1: Yeah, we had talked about you know, things like trains rolling over and stuff like that. But, you know, it's one of those things where you get these summertime storms and you get a squall that comes through. And
0: yeah, we might have another one this afternoon.
1: Could happen. So be sky aware.
0: I like that.
1: Okay. You know, there's words that people say confidently and you look at them like.
0: Like what did you say? What? Are
1: but
0: you
1: they,
0: an adult?
1: They said it wrong with so much confidence.
0: Wrong, loud, and confident will describe a lot of people in your life.
1: Like anyone who says espresso, right?
0: Right. Espresso, Pacific. I'm just trying to be really Pacific with my directions here. You ever heard that one? I heard it recently, actually.
1: Yeah.
0: Yeah. Might have been a Southerner.
1: Especially.
0: Yeah, well, it's especially.
1: Right.
0: But we're talking about phrases that some people have admitted that they were saying wrong the whole time.
1: So Reddit is always a great place to find crap like this.
0: Oh,
1: and
0: yeah.
1: What saying did you say incorrectly for decades without anyone noticing? Oh, trust me, it was noticed.
0: Yeah, that happens in radio.
1: And there were many times that somebody looked at you and went, do I correct them or do I just
0: them? I don't correct people. I really don't, unless it's really important. Or if it's like someone I'm close to, I would. Mm-hmm. But the average person, if I hear you say something wrong,
1: I'd be like, no.
0: I don't know.
1: Instead of saying might as well, one person thought it was minus well. minus well. All right.
0: Okay.
1: Eliminating wells, I see that.
0: My brother thought the people that live beside us were our next door neighbors.
1: Next door.
0: I mean, it sounds exactly the same.
1: And, you know, we do have a tendency to smash words together.
0: Yeah, just like iced tea, ice cream.
1: I know.
0: Mm-hmm.
1: So this person says, I was in my 30s when I realized cease and assist was really cease and desist. Since stop it.
0: 30s. They were in their 30s.
1: Yeah. Cease and desist.
0: Up and Adam.
1: Oh.
0: Who the F is Adam?
1: All right. Now this one comes in different types too.
0: Okay.
1: Saying bonfire instead of bonfire.
0: Yeah.
1: How about bond fire?
0: Oh.
1: Okay. Because you bond around the fire.
0: Oh,
1: it made complete sense to me for years until I realized that there was no D in bon.
0: All right. Well, what if you're just playing it by year?
1: Year by year.
0: Instead of playing it by ear.
1: Ear? Yeah.
0: Yeah.
1: All righty. And one man thought a wheelbarrow was a wheelbarrow.
0: Do you say wheelbarrow?
1: I don't.
0: Well, that's what you just said.
1: I know. It is like
0: wheelbarrow.
1: Wheelbarrow.
0: That's how you spell wheelbarrow. Okay. Okay. Bottom line here, we all need to read more. Okay.
1: Clearly. There you go. Coming right up on a Listen at Work bonus hour, a long set of Today's Best Country is ready to play with a brand new song from a brand new movie that we alluded to yesterday. Are you ready to hear the whole song?
0: Yeah.
1: Taylor's on the way.
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10: Showers and even thunderstorms this morning may end for a time. Expect redevelopment later this afternoon with partly sunny skies, about 86. Winds will become southwest, could gust up near 15 and 20. Evening showers or possible thunderstorms and clearing overnight down to 55. West and southwest winds may gust near 20 and 25. Morning clouds, a few showers, becoming mostly sunny tomorrow. A chance of a late day shower or thunderstorm redeveloping, about 74. The west winds gust near 25. I'm B93.3 meteorologist Stu Marks.

0: There it is, Taylor Swift, brand new song from the soundtrack of the movie Toy Story 5.
1: It's a good one. It's a feel-good summertime song.
0: It is, and she and Randy Newman sang together at the debut of the movie
1: the other night.
0: So, I love
1: it.
0: So that's pretty neat. Mm. All right, so Taylor back to, with a country song even, you know?
1: Hey, Taylor, welcome back.
0: Yeah, Zach Topp in South of Sanity. Today's Best Country, B93.3.

0: B93.3, today's Best Country Happened to Me. Then it's Russell Dickerson music right there. And how's your air conditioner unit doing?
1: If it's getting hot in here,
0: yeah.
1: Don't forget on June 18th on shopbbay.com, we are auctioning off a GE central air conditioning system from Patriot Plumbing Heating and Air.
0: Mm-hmm.
1: Bidding's going to open at $1. Again, that's June 18th, so mark your calendars. What you need to do before the auction, though.
0: What's that?
1: If you're interested in this, you need to call Patriot Plumbing Heating and Air to make sure they're going to come check out what you already have and the size of your house and see if this is going to be the right system for you. Obviously, you don't want to jump into a big purchase like this. Even if you are saving money from shopbbay.com, you want to make sure that this is the right thing for you, and they want to make sure it's the right thing for you.
0: That you don't get the wrong unit for the wrong purpose.
1: Exactly.
0: Good to know that they're looking out for you, too, on that.
1: Yeah.
0: Corey Kent and Co. 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
0: Yeah, if you're one of those people, I never win anything. Well, then just go buy your tickets for crying out loud. And let's do it. Let's all hang out at Freedom Fest this year and see all those guys like Low Cash. And
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1: In just a little while, we are going to tell you how you can win an awesome Winstock package that includes tickets, camping, and most importantly, a private porta potty.
0: Yes.
1: So stick around for that because we're going to tell you a very fun thing we have planned for that.
0: That's coming up tomorrow morning on The Morning Show, and it's going to be a blast. We'll find out more after this one from Ella Langley and Be Her. She

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1: Y'all.
0: Yo.
1: Tomorrow is going to be a fun day. Thirsty Thursday.
0: That's great.
1: And we have something planned so that you can win Winstock tickets. Four Winstock tickets.
0: These are the last four Winstock tickets.
1: Oh, yeah. That we have. Yeah. Mm-hmm. That's true. A camping pass.
0: This is the last camping pass we have.
1: Food and drink.
0: We have a couple of $25 vouchers for food and beverage.
1: And a private
0: yes.
1: porta potty.
0: And free.
1: It is free.
0: Yeah.
1: That's true. That's how these things win. We're giving away that whole package tomorrow. And
0: you don't get to take the porta potty home with you. But
1: No, I don't know why you would want to do that. Right. But it's for your use at Winstock.
0: Yes.
1: And this is going to be a lot of fun. It's going to be interactive. How much do we want to reveal, Bill?
0: Tomorrow morning, our intern, Elsie, is going to be out helping us give away this great prize package. That's all we can really tell you right now.
1: When are we gonna do this tomorrow?
0: Sometime probably in the 8 o'clock hour.
1: Okay. So you might wanna adjust your schedule.
0: Yeah.
1: It's gonna involve getting out there.
0: Or getting somebody to adjust their schedule so they can go get them for you.
1: Yes.
0: All right.
1: Yeah.
0: So
1: you're gonna have to work for it a little bit, but it's gonna be a lot of fun. And we're making it worth your time.
0: Oh, it's a great prize package for sure. No doubt about it. All right. That's for Winstock. And we're going to be giving those away. The last, very last tickets that we have in our possession tomorrow here on B93.3 on The Morning Show. I'm Wild Bill.
1: I'm Lucy Lewis.
0: We'll see you tomorrow.
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16: Showers and even thunderstorms this morning may end for a time. Expect redevelopment later this afternoon with partly sunny skies, about 86. Winds will become southwest, could gust up near 15 and 20. Evening showers or possible thunderstorms and clearing overnight down to 55. West and southwest winds may gust near 20 and 25. Morning clouds, a few showers, becoming mostly sunny tomorrow. A chance of a late day shower or thunderstorm redeveloping, about 74. The west winds gust near 25. I'm B93.3 meteorologist Stu Marks.

0: 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Yes, we are into it. The final Winstock Wednesday today. Luke Bryan, Dierks Bentley, you hear those songs. You open up the app, tap the track. You could be going to Winstock later today.
1: Look at her, man, look at me. 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

0: B93.3, today's best country. We back. That's Jason Aldean. I'm Tess Taylor, and I'm back. Yep, took a few days vacation. Took a quick trip to Florida to visit some family. Yeah, it was one of those, you know, gotta go visit family kind of trips, and not necessarily, you know, like, woohoo, fun vacation. But it was Florida, and it was nice, and it was hot, and I came back here, and it was just as hot. So, you know, it was one of those things. Some weather moved through last night, and we could see some redevelopment of that later on today. So do keep your ear here to the radio. If anything flips, we will keep you updated. And, of course, anything that's weather-related, we will have it for you right here, brought to you by Lakes Country Roofing. 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We got you covered. We got you six. We do. And we got your low cash music coming up here in just a moment. 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

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Billy Currington Music, B93.3, today's best country. As we are making our way through Hump Day Wednesday, I'm Tess Taylor. This is Ella Langley with Morgan Wallen, and I Can't Love You Anymore. 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

B93.3, today's best country. 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
17: Even thunderstorms this morning may end for a time. Expect redevelopment later this afternoon with partly sunny skies, about 86. Winds will become southwest, could gust up near 15 and 20. Evening showers or possible thunderstorms and clearing overnight down to 55. West and southwest winds may gust near 20 and 25. Morning clouds, a few showers, becoming mostly sunny tomorrow. A chance of a late day shower or thunderstorm redeveloping, about 74. The west winds gust near 25. I'm B93.3 meteorologist Stu Marks.

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Something about a truck, that is Kip Moore. And after driving in the cities yesterday, I'm okay if I never get behind a truck ever again. Yeah. And thank God here with this traffic and not that traffic. This is Jason Aldean.

Okay, today's best country, B93.3, 30 minutes nonstop. High country continues. Thank God I'll quit singing. Here's Vincent Mason. Shout

0: B93.3, today's best country, Luke Holmes and Cold As You. I'm Tess Taylor, and a quick heads up, we got a message from the folks up at the Nisswa Chamber regarding today's turtle races in Nisswa. Because of the weather, they were looking ahead and earlier stated that they are going to be moving the turtle races up an hour. So, basically, instead of starting at 2, they're going to start the races at 1, meaning registration is going to start here at 12. So they're going to watch the weather. If anything changes, they will let us know. But at last word, they are going to start them an hour early. So head there now because registration, if you want to race a turtle, starts at noon. And then the racing will start at 1 o'clock, and this is for Nisswa's turtle races today. I'm sure you can check their Facebook page for more information on that. I don't know about Longville. Longville also has their races scheduled to start today, too. Normally, it's all at 2 o'clock, the start time, so you might want to check out the Longville Facebook page for their turtle races or their website for the Longville Chamber. But as far as we know, Nisswa for sure, starting their races at 1, registration at noon today. Tess Taylor, that's my name, and playing music, that's my game. Tucker Wetmore next on B93.3.
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John Morgan, Kid Myself, Tucker Wetmore, Brunette. And well, would you look at this? It's a Luke Bryan song. It's called Country and She Knows It. June 19th and 20th. Winstock, you could

0: B93.3, today's best country. I hope you tap that track on your mobile app. That could be the tap that wins you tickets to see Luke Bryan at Winstock. Coming up here June 19th and 20th down in Winsted, Minnesota. We're giving away our tickets. Coming up here this afternoon, just after the Happy Hour 6-pack at 5 o'clock, Eric Grant will have those tickets for you. Luke Bryan, Dierks Bentley songs, tap the track, and you could be winning those tickets and going to Winstock on us from B93.3. 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

Bentley song. Right now, tap the track. I'm drunk on a plane. That too. B93.3, today's best country. That's right. I gave you a 2 in 1 hour. Dierks Bentley, Luke Bryan songs. Tap the track. Going to Winstock. It could be you. I'm Tess Taylor. Coming up to the lunch hour now with Blake Shelton. And this is all about tonight. 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
7: From the Brainerd Now newsroom, I'm Bill Satre. The federal government is seeking to strip U.S. citizenship from 17 foreign-born residents accused of serious offenses. One of the people targeted is a Minnesotan, Abdelkadir Kadai, who is charged in the Feeding Our Future fraud scandal. Acting Attorney General Todd Blanche released a statement saying that Kadai, a Somali, tried to enter the United States in 1997 by using two different identities. His application for immigration benefits was denied, and he submitted a second application a year later under a different name. He was naturalized in 2012, and he was charged in March of 2023 with laundering $20,000 of the $1.1 million in fraudulent child nutrition program claims he received from the government to buy a laundromat. He pleaded guilty and is awaiting sentencing. A tentative agreement between the Brainerd Schools and Education Minnesota Brainerd for the 2025 through 2027 collective bargaining agreement was announced on Monday. In a joint statement posted on social media, it said that a collaborative effort by both parties addresses the significant financial challenges facing the district while maintaining a shared commitment to supporting students, staff, and families. Educators worked the entire school year without a contract as negotiated. negotiations failed to lead to an agreement. Because the agreement remains subject to ratification, the parties are not releasing details of the tentative agreement until they have had the opportunity to review and vote on the proposal. The Aiken County Sheriff's Office received a report of a drowning on Gun Lake Sunday afternoon. A 911 call stated a neighbor heard calls for help and observed an individual struggling in Gun Lake. An unoccupied boat was located, and the search using personal watercraft eventually located the individual. Despite the efforts of neighbors and emergency personnel, 47-year-old Randy Benson of Visanti could not be revived and was pronounced deceased at the scene. And that is the latest news from the Brainerd Now Newsroom.
1: I'm meteorologist Rodney Price. Shower and thunderstorm chances only increase this afternoon. Some of those severe. Breezy south winds, highs in the mid-80s. Some of the rain locally heavy. Our storm chances tonight will wind down, clearing out, lows in the lower 50s. But another round of showers and storms possible on Thursday. Don't miss the free windsurfing regatta and music festival in Worthington, June 12th and 13th. It's worth a look. It's 78 at our studios.
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This Ain't No Love in Oklahoma, B93.3, today's best country. Just another reminder, turtle races in Nisswa have been moved an hour because of the possible weather situation later today, and we'll see what happens. But noon, that's when they started registration. The actual racing will start at 1 o'clock instead of 2 o'clock today in downtown Nisswa. Check that out if you're heading there for the turtle races today. 1 o'clock is when the racing will start.

0: B93.3, today's best country, Eric Church with Heart on Fire. Know a lot of you folks out there riding motorcycles. If you're not riding them, please be watching for them. The 25th annual RMH, Ronald McDonald House Ride, that's coming up on Saturday over in New York Mills. All motorcycles are welcome. Registration will be from about 9 to 11 o'clock at the VFW out there at Highway 10 in New York Mills. And the ride will leave at noon sharp. It'll also return to the VFW over there. The event also includes food, raffles, live outdoor bands, and 70 acres of camping. Yep, bands include The Hype on Friday night, $10 there. The Johnny Home Band for $10 on Saturday night if you want to just go and enjoy the bands. 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Okay, Ronald McDonald, RMDRide.com. And they also ask if you have your pop tabs, you know, that the Ronald McDonald House collects. You can also bring them to any McDonald's store. But you can bring your pop tabs out there to donate as well. So that's coming up Saturday over in New York Mills. The VFW will be the headquarters. Get on your bikes and ride, my friends. That would be fun to do. I haven't been on a ride. My boyfriend has a Harley, and I'm just getting, you know, been a couple years dating now, and I'm kind of learning to love that wind therapy thing. There's something about it. And if you can ride for a good cause, even better. That's what I'm talking about. Blake Shelton coming up. It's a song called Let Him In Anyway. B93.3, it's coming next.
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93.3, today's best country. My next 30 years, Tim McGraw, and that's probably how long I'll be singing this song, because every time I play it, it gets stuck in my head for days. And I like the song, thank God, or it would be painful.

0: 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Ella Langley, Be Her. Fast Eddie's 6th annual car show coming up this weekend, Saturday, at the Nisswa American Legion. It'll happen from 10 to 2. Registration starting at 9 o'clock. Trophy classes, if you want to register, $15 registration fee, but it's free for spectators. 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So, and proceeds are going to go to support local cancer groups. So it's another event you can hit up for a good cause. Learn more on Facebook. Look up Fast Eddie's annual car show. If you like to look at those old cars, there's another event for you to attend. More music in a moment. Keep it here. Don't forget, too, it's also a Winstock Wednesday. You're listening for Luke Bryan and Dierks Bentley songs. You hear them, you open up the mobile app, and you tap the track. That's your entry and possibly winning tickets to Winstock. Oh, my gosh. Can you believe that's coming up June 19th and 20th? Yeah. Yeah, my friends, that's next weekend. B93.3 has your tickets.
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0: B93.3, today's best country, Cole Wetzel with Corey Kent in Rocky Mountain Low. Coming up to 1 o'clock, I'm Tess Taylor. Thanks for having us on here this afternoon. It's the Eli Young Band now.
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9: Meteorologist Rodney Price. Shower and thunderstorm chances on the increase this afternoon. Some of those severe. Breezy south winds, highs in the mid-80s. Some of the rain locally heavy. Our storm chances tonight will wind down, clearing out, lows in the lower 50s. But another round of showers and storms possible on Thursday. Don't miss the free windsurfing regatta and music festival in Worthington, June 12th and 13th. It's worth a look. It's 81 at our studios.

B93.3, today's best country. Brett Young, in case you didn't know. Well, in case you didn't know, it is Turtle Racing Wednesday here in the BLA. If you head up to the Nisswa area, wonder why there might be a lot of cars. Well, it's because they're registering people to race turtles at 2, starting now.

93.3, today's best country. That was Luke Bryan. Did you tap the track? Yeah, you could be winning tickets to Winstock next weekend. Luke Bryan and Dierks Bentley songs. That's what you're listening for now until 5 o'clock during the Happy Hour Six Pack. We're going to have some tickets to give away.

0: B93.3, today's best country, one of them girls, Lee Bryce. 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And tomorrow morning at 9 a.m., Wild Bill and Lucy Lewis, if they call you and you answer the phone, you are going to win Lakes Jam tickets. It's that easy, my friends. That's right. Text Bailey, B-A-I-L-E-Y, one of the artists, Bailey Zimmerman. Mm-hmm. Text that to 822-2933, and you could be winning tickets to Lakes Jam from the station where winners listen and listeners win and text. 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

0: some of you had the lights turned out for you earlier today. B93.3, today's best country. Yeah, some storms moved through last night. Some people lost power. Hopefully that's back on by now. I'm Tess Taylor, now Chris Jansen.
1: Prettiest girl I'd ever seen. 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

0: 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The station getting you to win Winstock tickets. We're getting you to win Freedom Fest tickets. We're getting you to win Lakes Jam tickets. Let's talk about Freedom Fest because today is Wednesday and Friday will be Freedom Fest Friday. And on Fridays, Eric Grant gives you the chance to win tickets to Freedom Fest during his happy hour six-pack, okay? To win, all you have to do there is listen to B93.3 through the app, powered by Associates in Eye Care, for at least an hour every day, and you're entered. It's that easy. And then on Friday, he will give away those tickets, and you could be going to Freedom Fest, which, by the way, is Friday Freedom Fest is July 17th and 18th down in Little Falls. So if you are interested in checking that one out, where you will see Low Cash with Uncle Cracker, you'll see Scotty McCreery, Tyler Farr, and others, you're going to want to be listening through the app. Just by listening for at least an hour, you are qualified to win those tickets. We just make it as easy as possible, my friends. You almost can't win. You almost can't not win. That's what I'm trying to say. I don't know. What I'm also going to tell you right now is to be listening, because you could maybe be possibly winning tickets today to Winstock because you're listening for Luke Bryan and Dierks Bentley songs. And tap the track. So much winning, I can't even keep up, but you should try, because it's easy to win here at B93.3.
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That's Megan Maroney, Beautiful Things, B93.3, today's best country. And yes, before that was Dierks Bentley, where you could have tapped the track to enter to win Winstock tickets. That coming up later today with Eric Grant. Speaking of which, he's in, I'm out. I made it through my first day back. See if I can do it again tomorrow. Enjoy the rest of your day. Be kind, my friends. Here's Jason Aldean, B93.3.

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17: I'm meteorologist Mace Michaels. The National Weather Service has issued a severe thunderstorm watch into this evening. Large hail greater than an inch in diameter and damaging wind gusts higher than 60 miles an hour are possible. Very heavy rainfall and even an isolated tornado could occur. Warm and muggy today, cooler for the rest of the week. 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Don't miss the Worthington Windsurfing and Music Festival coming up June 12th and 13th. Right now we're at 83 degrees.

Bryce Rucker, B93.3, today's best country. Wild Bill, Lucy Lewis, got something big tomorrow morning. Your final opportunity for Winstock tickets tomorrow morning. Bill and Lucy, it's kind of a secret. I know, but I'm not supposed to tell you exactly what I know. Tune in tomorrow morning, Bill and Lucy, your final opportunity for Winstock tickets here on B93.3.

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George Burge, Luke Bryan, Ride, Ride, Ride. 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Yep, that was another chance for you to win Winstock tickets. Song had Luke Bryan in it, so yeah, keep on listening. Still quite a few chances this afternoon. I've got Dierks Bentley just after 3. 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
20: Meteorologist Mace Michaels. The National Weather Service has issued a severe thunderstorm watch into this evening. Large hail greater than an inch in diameter and damaging wind gusts higher than 60 miles an hour are possible. Very heavy rainfall and even an isolated tornado could occur. Warm and muggy today, cooler for the rest of the week. 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

Blake Shelton, B93.3, playing more of today's best country. Florida Georgia Line, new Kenny Chesney, Morgan Wallen, all in the next 15 minutes. 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

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I do.

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13: I'm meteorologist Mace Michaels. The National Weather Service has issued a severe thunderstorm watch into this evening. Large hail greater than an inch in diameter and damaging wind gusts higher than 60 miles an hour are possible. Very heavy rainfall and even an isolated tornado could occur. Warm and muggy today, cooler for the rest of the week. 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

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She told

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somehow, some way. 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
15: From the Brainerd Now Newsroom, I'm Tess Taylor. Vice President J.D. Vance is pushing for federal prosecutors to investigate Minnesota Governor Tim Walz and State Attorney General Keith Ellison. He alleges the pair failed to stop widespread social service fraud. Vance also claims that Walz and Ellison were aware of the abuse of government programs for years and allowed it to flourish. The vice president is seeking an investigation by a new Justice Department division that has drawn intense scrutiny over the possibility for political influence, understanding its close relationship with President Trump's White House. Meanwhile, Walz spokesperson Teddy Chan called the House committee nothing more than a joke that continues to rehash COVID-era fraud. He added that if the committee is concerned about corruption, they should investigate why President Trump continues to let fraudsters out of prison. The Justice Department is seeking to strip U.S. citizenship from convicted nonprofit leaders. The Minnesota Star-Tribune reports 54-year-old Abdakir Ali Cartier is one of 17 naturalized citizens targeted in federal denaturalization proceedings. Federal officials say that the broader effort involves people accused of crimes, including fraud, sex offenses, and drug cases. This comes as the Trump administration pushes to ramp up denaturalizations. In early May, a man convicted in Minnesota on a terrorism charge nearly 20 years ago was among a dozen people moved for denaturalization. And the cleanup is underway after some strong thunderstorms moved across the state and through the metro area late last night and early this morning. In the cities, over 54,000 Xcel Energy customers were without power around 5 this morning. There were more than 30,000 in Ramsey County in the dark. As of about 8:50 this morning, outage numbers were down, with 43,000 customers without power. Several tree branches were reported down also across the metro area. Some outages of power also reported here in central Minnesota. That's news at this hour. From the Brainerd Now Newsroom, I'm Tess Taylor.
0: Meteorologist Mace Michaels. The National Weather Service has issued a severe thunderstorm watch into this evening. Large hail greater than an inch in diameter and damaging wind gusts higher than 60 miles an hour are possible. Very heavy rainfall and even an isolated tornado could occur. Warm and muggy today, cooler for the rest of the week. 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
17: 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We're good to go. Cody Johnson, Chris Jansen, Corey Kent in the six-pack today. We'll get it going with Morgan Wallen at B93.3. 20-

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0: Corey Kent, Cole Wetzel, Rocky Mountain Low, B93.3, today's best country, wrapping up another six-pack thanks to Tanner Nissan, and wrapping up our final Winstock Wednesday today. My final pair of tickets to give away are Angela Radloff's of Little Falls. Angela Radloff, Little Falls, you got yourself a pair of Winstock tickets. We'll be reaching out to you, Angela. Congratulations. And yes, Wild Bill and Lucy Lewis, tomorrow morning, your final chance at Winstock tickets. Bill's holding back a pair. Tomorrow morning, he'll let you know how you can win them. From B93.3.
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0: John Party, Dirt on My Boots. His new single, The Country Radio, by the way, is called Boots Off. So I believe that is three boot songs from John Party. And dare I say, Boots Off is probably the catchiest one of the bunch. Luke Combs on the way. The newly rekindled Florida Georgia Line coming up. 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
1: From the Brainerd Now Newsroom, here's the latest on our weather in the Lakes area. Severe thunderstorm warning has been issued for central Itasca County, as well as Cass County and parts of northern Crow Wing County until 6:15. At 5:22, severe thunderstorms located along a line extending from 8 miles west of Lake Winnie to around Poplar, and that's been moving east at 40 miles an hour, Poplar between Motley and Gull Lake. Impact includes the possibility of 60-mile-an-hour wind gusts, some quarter-size hail. We could see some hail or damage from hail. A severe thunderstorm is going to be near Hackensack, Backus, Leech Lake, upwards to Lake Winnie to the north around 5:25 or so. And then Pine River is going to see it, as well as the areas around Woman Lake at 5:30, Longville 5:35. Breezy Point, Pequot Lakes, Nisswa will be seeing some of this storm as we get closer to 5:40. And again, this is a severe thunderstorm warning, and it does affect our Brainerd Lakes area. We'll keep you updated right here from the Brainerd Now Newsroom. I'm Bill Satre.
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Shaboozy, B93.3, more of today's best country. Thanks so much for listening. We appreciate you. 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It's called Be By You on B93.3. 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
1: We are keeping an eye on two severe thunderstorm warnings right now in the Brainerd Lakes area. From the Brainerd Now newsroom, I'm Bill Satre. Severe thunderstorm warnings are issued for central Itasca County, as well as all of Cass County and northern Crow Wing County until 6:15. This severe thunderstorm warning includes a line of storms we've been watching from Lake Winnie, goes down through Leech Lake in the Walker area, to just west of Pine River right now. This severe thunderstorm is moving to the east at 40 miles per hour. And 60-mile-an-hour wind gusts and quarter-size hail have been part of this storm as it moves. The other National Weather Service warning for Morrison County, southwestern Morrison County, until 6:15. At 5:30, a severe thunderstorm was located near Swanville, and that one was moving east at 40 miles an hour as well. People and animals outdoors would be injured, expecting hail damage to roofs and siding with this storm. Severe thunderstorm from Swanville to Upsala, Flensburg, Little Falls area as we head towards 6 o'clock. And again, these two severe thunderstorm warnings have been issued until 6:15 here in the Lakes area today. That's the latest from the Brainerd Now newsroom. I'm Bill Satre.

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13: Meteorologist Mace Michaels. The National Weather Service has issued a severe thunderstorm watch into this evening. Large hail greater than an inch in diameter and damaging wind gusts higher than 60 miles an hour are possible. Very heavy rainfall and even an isolated tornado could occur. Warm and muggy today, cooler for the rest of the week. Live bands and lakeside vibes. Don't miss the Worthington Windsurfing and Music Festival coming up June 12th and 13th. Currently 89 degrees.

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Megan Maroney coming to Twin Cities on September 25th, if I'm not mistaken. 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

0: Yeah, Luke Combs, B93.3, today's best country. 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
14: I'm meteorologist Mace Michaels. The National Weather Service has issued a severe thunderstorm watch into this evening. Large hail greater than an inch in diameter and damaging wind gusts higher than 60 miles an hour are possible. Very heavy rainfall and even an isolated tornado could occur. Warm and muggy today, cooler for the rest of the week. 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